Curiosity Killed the Cat on Nation. 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Speaking of which, let's stay in the 1980s with this from Odyssey, a native New Yorker on Nation.

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0: That's Pink, and this is Nation Radio. Thank you so much for choosing us this morning. It's a dry across our patch this morning, down to 15 degrees Wednesday. Another lovely day across the south. The high is going up to 29 degrees. Blue skies all the way from Weymouth to Worthing. Right, stick around. More great tunes just seconds away here at Nation in the south.
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0: That's Ray on Nation Radio. She's playing Reading Festival next month, and also just been announced that she's going to be playing at Australia's Spilt Milk Festival, along with Lewis Capaldi as well, so that'll be good. Obviously, it's a long way to go and see it, though. Right, stick around. We've got your chance to win £500,000. Yes, details of how you could be winning £500,000 on the way in seconds here at Nation. Stay with us.
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Kim Appleby and Don't Worry on Nation Radio's overnight show. I thought we'd do a couple of Tim's incredible facts. Fact number one, what about this? Only 1% of people who buy marmalade are under the age of 28. Do you buy marmalade? I love marmalade. It's great. Love it. And fact number two, a shark is the only known fish that can blink with both eyes. There you are. You learn something every day on this show. On next, this from Don Henley, The Boys of Summer on Nation.

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0: 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It's Beyonce with Texas Hold'em here at Nation Radio, the South's best variety of hits. 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

0: 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Thank you very much. That's nice. 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

keeping the great tunes rolling all morning long. This is Nation Radio. Whether you're night shifting, can't sleep, on the roads, on the M27, A27, A3, M3, A303, whatever the case, good to have you there. Just stay with us.

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0: Mimi Webb and Ghosts of You here at Nation Radio, the South's best variety of hits. It's dry this morning out there. Temperatures down to 15 degrees. Wednesday, another lovely day across the South. Highs going up to 29 degrees and a gentle breeze, which is just as well, because I'm heading out to a vineyard in Sussex later on today. Can't wait for that. Looking forward to that. Hopefully I'll be okay for the show later.
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0: Love that anthemic tune from Alex Warren and Ordinary, playing right across the south on Nation Radio. And that is all from me for this morning. As ever, thank you so much for being there. I'll be back tonight at 11 o'clock with The Late Show and The Overnight Show. Gary Parker is next at 4 with early breakfast after the news, which is next.
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6: Top stories this hour. Andy Burnham's pledged to put everything he's got to fixing adult social care in England as he extends an invite to party leaders to work with him. He's asked leaders of the Conservatives and Liberal Democrats to meet to discuss the issue. He'll also visit a care home where he'll say governments have failed to tackle reforms in the past, but he isn't the first Prime Minister to promise to fix the system.
7: We are proposing the right funding model for social care.
8: Social care without removing the fear of losing everything to pay for social care.
9: This government of service will begin the hard yards of fixing, including on social care.
6: Searches continue for survivors after an earthquake struck southern Japan, causing a shopping centre to collapse. The Japanese Prime Minister says 13 people are now believed to have died. More than 33 million illicit cigarettes have been seized from local retail outlets in the UK in the past year. It's part of an operation led by National Trading Standards and HMRC. Prime Minister Andy Burnham has hit out at FIFA's plans to sell off some ownership of its competitions, including the World Cup. He says football belongs to the people, not investors, after the government body announced it's going to seek private investment. Our sports correspondent Rob Harris has details about the lead investor group.
10: The CEO of Thrive Eternal is Josh Kushner. He is the brother of Donald Trump's son-in-law, Jared Kushner. And this will raise further questions about the links between Gianni Infantino and Donald Trump.
6: UEFA isn't ruling out a boycott of FIFA events. Firefighters in France are braced for a sharp rise in temperatures. Hundreds of thousands of people have already been forced to flee their homes. And amber heat health alerts take effect in parts of England later this morning. It's the fourth time this summer temperatures have soared to heatwave levels. Highs of 35 degrees Celsius are expected in the southeast today. The UK Health Security Agency warns of a risk to vulnerable groups like the elderly. From Sky News, I'm Faye Rowland.
0: Hello, good morning. Welcome to Wednesday. It's Gary Parker on Early Breakfast here at Nation Radio. Coming up, Jason Derulo, Diana Ross, and next, Cindy.

Cyndi Lauper, then it was Jason Derulo, and there's Diana Ross, Upside Down on Nation Radio, the best variety of hits. Wednesday morning, it's Early Breakfast with Gary Parker, the 29th of July. Birthdays today, if it's yours, by the way, big happy birthday to you. In the world of showbiz, Miles Hunt of the Wonder Stuff. Happy birthday, Miles. He's 60 today. Many people remember him for The Size of a Cow, which reached number 5, but their biggest chart success came when they teamed up with Vic Reeves on this song.

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0: It's Michael Jackson on Nation Radio. Hampshire's Southern Brave are increasing action in the 100 at their home ground, the Utility Bowl. 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

0: 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This is Gary Parker. It's Early Breakfast, coming up to 5. Headlines are on the way next, and then more of the best variety of hits. Nation
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6: Top stories this hour. The Prime Minister has invited the leaders of the Conservative and Liberal Democrats to meet later to discuss reforms to social care in England. Andy Burnham will visit a care home where he's expected to say previous governments have failed to tackle the issue. Speaking on Monday, the PM called for everyone to come together.
7: On this issue, no party is in a position where they've got the high ground. We've all failed on this issue over decades. We've all got to work hard to try and find a solution.
6: We're told Kemi Badenoch's unable to attend and will send the Shadow Health Secretary in her place, while Sir Ed Davey will join over Zoom. Searches continue for survivors after an earthquake struck southern Japan, causing a shopping centre to collapse. The Japanese Prime Minister says 13 people are now believed to have died. French firefighters are in a race against time to contain wildfires, with temperatures expected to rise sharply. 4,000 more people have been evacuated from the Lacanau region near Bordeaux. Officials have told holidaymakers to stay away from the area. Yulia Kirilenko saw the flames while flying to southern France.
8: It was pretty terrifying just seeing the whole picture even from a plane, because the smoke was just so thick that I initially even thought it was just the fog. We saw pieces of ashes just flowing in the air, and it was really scary.
6: Meanwhile, amber heat health alerts take effect in parts of England later this morning. Highs of 35 degrees Celsius are expected in the southeast today. The Prime Minister, UEFA and the Football Supporters Association have all come out strongly against FIFA's plans to sell off its competitions. The world governing body wants to seek private investment for events like the World Cup. And we're apparently now just as likely to turn to Netflix as we are the BBC when deciding what to watch. An Ofcom survey suggests the streaming platforms become the first choice for 26% of TV viewers. The BBC is just behind at 25%. From Sky News, I'm Faye Rowlands.
9: Good morning, just after five at its early breakfast on Nation Radio with Gary. Coming up, Ella Henderson, OMD. And next, let's head back to the 90s and Blur.

Blur, OMD, and there's Ella Henderson. It was Ghost at Nation Radio. It's 12 minutes past five, and it's Wednesday morning with Gary Parker on Early Breakfast. Here's somebody who has just announced he'll be heading across Europe on a massive tour in 2027. It's going to kick off in Oslo in March, and then the closing night will be at the O2 on the 21st of April. It's Teddy Swims, Mr. Know-It-All at Nation Radio.

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0: Get down on it, call it the gang. It's Nation Radio. Morning, Gary here, early breakfast. And your interesting fact of the day, listening to music can affect the taste of food. Studies have shown that high-pitched music can make food seem sweeter, while lower-pitched sounds can make bitter flavours more noticeable. Make me a
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2: 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This is an Aero. 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
14: Top stories this hour. The Prime Minister says he's looking to fix England's social care system by finding common ground across party lines. Andy Burnham will visit a care home later and has invited the Conservative and Lib Dem leaders to discuss urgent reforms. Next, as millions of us get ready to jet off on holiday, we're being shown how dangerous items in our luggage could be.
15: We plug that in, we can see that is 240 volts. If you touch it with wet hands, it could kill you.
14: That's a travel adapter bought from an online marketplace, Giuseppe Capanaris, from the charity Electrical Safety First, which has tested about 14 of them from different sites, and not one passed the standard safety test.
15: People shouldn't have to worry about where they're buying their products from. All the products available to them should be safe.
14: Searches continue for survivors after an earthquake struck southern Japan, killing at least 13 people. And here, fresh heat health alerts take effect for parts of England later this morning. Highs of 35 degrees Celsius are forecast in the southeast.
16: Now for the news here in Dorset. Royal Fleet Auxiliary seafarers have accepted a new pay offer, improving their pay and conditions. The Minister for Veterans and People visited Portland Port to thank personnel who spend 4 months at a time on board supporting defence operations. Calvin Bailey says their work isn't taken for granted by government.
17: The nation has forgotten just how important the Royal Fleet Auxiliary is to the Royal Navy. So the most important thing is to thank service people we've met, but also recognise that thanks in the pay offer, and that we hope to continue to improve that offer going forwards.
16: Three new strategies to tackle domestic abuse across Bournemouth, Christchurch and Poole have been approved. BCP Council say the plans aim to give survivors better support and earlier help to stop abuse before it escalates. Meanwhile, Dorset Police are stepping up efforts to tackle predatory behaviour in the nighttime economy with a new operation. Officers in both uniform and plain clothes are patrolling busy areas.
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16: Staying largely dry today with some warm spells of sunshine, highs of 27. That's the latest. I'm Sophie Squires. Nation
18: Radio. Morning, just gone 6 o'clock. It's Steve Power at breakfast on the South's best variety of hits. Spiller on the way after what happened when Andrew Gold and Graham Gouldman got together in the 80s.

Philip and Groojet on Nation. Before that, Wax, it's 10 past 6. Wednesday, 29th of July today, National Lipstick Day. Also, International Chicken Wing Day. Try eating those with your best lipstick on. And also, International Tiger Day. Birthdays for Joey Essex, who's 36. Andy Peters is 56. Charles and Di got married at St. Paul's Cathedral this day in 81. Margaret Thatcher and the President of France signed the agreement to build the Channel Tunnel this day in 1987. And in 2018, Geraint Thomas became the first Welshman and only third Briton to win the Tour de France. On from now until the 2nd, Mamma Mia, the Bournemouth Pavilion. This weekend, starting tomorrow, is the Wickham Festival, also Camp Festival. And starting Friday is the Poole Harbour Festival. It's that time of the year when festivals abound. One Guarantee Things, the early starter every morning. And that's on the way next after Lewis Capaldi on Nation Morning.

0: Lewis Capaldi and Stay Love on the South's best variety of hits. Wednesday morning across the South. Good morning, Selena.
1: A very happy hump day, Mr. P.
0: Indeed it is. Off we go. Woo-hoo. Again. Another Luck Rather Than Judgment production. Now, I read this yesterday. I didn't know whether I liked it or I was disgusted by it.
1: Oh, dear.
0: A poll has been taken and 45% of people clean their teeth before breakfast. 45%
1: yes.
0: clean them after breakfast.
1: Mm. Now, you're recommended actually to do it before, aren't you?
0: Are you really?
1: A lot of, yes, I think that's what dentists would say. But do correct me if I'm wrong. We must have got a dentist up by now.
0: Yeah, maybe.
1: You're awake. But I would always go generally after breakfast.
0: I would as well.
1: But no, apparently you should do it before. I think.
0: Okay.
1: But I'm happy to be rectified on that.
0: I mean, I tend to clean my teeth, before I get out for the day. And if that means going out and maybe going for breakfast with a mate, then I would clean my teeth before I left the house. I wouldn't,
1: And you definitely clean them every Tuesday if you need to or not, don't you?
0: Well, absolutely. Really?
1: Do you know what I mean?
0: Well, the same day as I'm a shower. That's when I do it, yeah.
1: Shower and teeth cleaning.
0: Shower and teeth cleaning day on a Tuesday. Do you remember when you were kids, you only had like a bath once a week? Well, I mean, maybe it's just me.
1: Literally, did you like get just like water thrown over you with a jug?
0: Sometimes, yeah.
1: And do you know what? Sit in the bath and they just like, there'd be a bit of like bubbles.
0: Right.
1: And then she'd just throw a jug of water over me.
0: I'm not saying that I grew up quick, but I remember a time, and I still have a memory of it, so I couldn't have been that young, because you can't remember anything as a baby, can you? But
1: no.
0: I remember being washed in the kitchen sink.
1: Yeah.
0: Yeah?
1: it never did us any harm.
0: I mean, we must have had the biggest sink in the street.
1: I was going to say, I'd like to see you getting one
0: me
1: now.
0: Me in there, yeah. Right, early starter, bring back those memories, people. So, actually, back to the teeth cleaning thing, 07740938500. What side are you on? And that's 45% each. So what about the other 10%? Do they never clean? I don't know.
1: Oh.
0: Yeah?
1: They just take them out, leave them in a pot.
0: Maybe, that's the point, yeah. Yeah, Alka-Seltzer. Mm. Andy C. and Barton-on-Sea. Has come up with this morning's early starter. We're looking for an actor. In fact, he came from Lymington. There you go. There's a massive clue for you.
1: Here we are.
0: Came from Lymington. Solo artist primarily, although he had a big number one with another artist. It's about early 90s was his height.
1: Yes.
0: And the clue, first man on winter holiday. Split the two bits out. First man, who was the first man? On winter holiday. What do you do on a winter holiday?
1: Interesting.
0: There you go. 07740 938500. Get your guess in now and see if you're right. Before 7 on Nation.

0: Kirsty McColl and Days, 6:20, then the early starter set up by Andy C and Barton-on-Sea. We're looking for a solo artist from the 90s, kind of techno vibe to him, born in this part of the woods, and the clue to him is First Man on Winter Holiday. First Man on Winter Holiday. Any ideas? 07740 938 500. If you're out in the water this morning, the winds are south 2 to 4, becoming variable 1 to 3, then southwest 3 or 4 later. Sea state is smooth and the visibility is good. Next high tides in Southampton 11:36, Bright Marina 12:14, and the latest travel next.
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6: It's day two of this year's New Forest show at New Park in Brockenhurst. Expecting traffic to build then through the morning on the A337. Meanwhile, works continue on Queen Anne Drive in Merley from Gravel Hill. Got lights Dorchester Road, Litchip Minster, and a closure of the B3091 near West Orchard.
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0: She will be loved on the South's best variety of hits. Good morning, it's 6:31.
1: Climate Change campaigners in Portsmouth say we all need to play our part to prevent wildfires from raging across the south. The warning comes as the latest heatwave brings a fresh threat of more fires breaking out. Andy Burnham's invited opposition parties for talks about social care and says he'll put everything into fixing the system. The Tory Shadow Health Secretary and Lib Dem leader Sir Ed Davey will take part. Meanwhile, a care home on the Isle of Wight has been put into special measures after being rated inadequate after an inspection. The Care Quality Commission says the judgment on the Moorings care home in Cowes follows 11 breaches of regulations. Royal Fleet Auxiliary seafarers have accepted a new pay deal. Veterans and People Minister Calvin Bailey visited Portland Port to thank crews who spend months at sea supporting defence operations. And we're being warned about dangerous travel adapters being sold online. Electrical Safety First says it bought 14 devices from retailers and all failed basic testing. Hot and sunny today with highs of 30. That's the latest. I'm Maria Greenwood.

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Show Boys, West End Girls, Retro TV this morning. Welcome return to Sesame Street to find out what number we're shouting out on the pinball game. Last call on the early starter this morning, looking for a solo 90s artist. Born in this parish, I think Lymington was his birthplace, and the clue to this... It was a bit of a techno legend, to be honest. I think that might help you a little bit further. The clue is first man on winter holiday. Split the two parts out, find the first part and the second part, and it should follow. 07740938500. Find out if you got the right answer and if you're on the roll of honour before 7.

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0: 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After just 1 week on the air, we noticed instant results. We've been able to track a good number of programme registrations to the radio campaign, which tells us that our return on investment was successful. After an initial campaign, we soon began a second one, and I would go as far as saying that the results have exceeded our expectations by quite some margin. In recent weeks, we've had the need to begin a third campaign.
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4: It's day two of this year's New Forest show at New Park in Brockenhurst, expecting traffic to build then through the morning on the A337. Meanwhile, works continue on Queen Anne Drive in Merley from Gravel Hill. Got lights Dorchester Road, Litchip Minster, and a closure of the B3091 near West Orchard.
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0: house this morning. Leslie in Dibden Purlieu, who's a regular on the early starter with Steve, and in fact, come up with a few for me as well. So happy birthday. Happy birthday, Les.
1: Have a lovely day.
0: Also, first timer on the early starter this morning, Bob in Gosport. Morning to you.
1: Morning, Bob.
0: More like that, please, Bob. And if you're a first timer and you haven't had a go yet, obviously, then you would become a first timer by having a go, wouldn't you? Yes.
1: Oh, I see.
0: Yes, exactly.
1: Yes, there's method in that.
0: There is, isn't there?
1: Love it. So
0: feel free to do it. But let's find out, old and new, who's got it right this morning?
1: Superstar DJ Dave, you're first in. Well done this morning. Also, we have Vince and Elaine in Wootton Bridge. Paul is in Bournemouth this morning. Debbie and David from Hayling. Rich in Calmore with Helen. Let's not forget Helen.
0: Nope.
1: Jerry and Hawley. Smith is in. Also, Dino and Pig. Had a bit of trouble with his texting fingers this morning, but we got
0: there. That's not what he called them.
1: But we'll not mention that. We did that before once, if you remember.
0: Yeah.
1: Sarah in Hedgeend, well done. Also, Jeff is in Totten. Nigel in Ferndown. And also, Gary from West Moors.
0: Brilliant. Amanda Whiteley is right with it as well. Ian at QA. Collie in Bournemouth, you're right. So's Pat in Ryde. Who else has got it right here? Dave in Gosport. Linda in Porchester. Karen in Cotner. Andy in West End. The list goes on and on. First man on a holiday. It was
1: Adamski.
0: Adamski, who came from Lymington. Adam Tinley was his real name. That's where he was born. But Adamski just sounded a bit more cool. He was real techno, wasn't he? And of course, he had Killer with Seal, didn't he?
1: I know.
0: That was a big tune. Yeah, absolutely big tune. So I don't know if you got that right this morning. If you've got one for a future morning, 07740938500 on the WhatsApp, we'll have the final one of the week tomorrow morning on Nation.

Wednesday morning with Homewrecker from Somba and the answer to the early starter if you did miss it. First man on winter holiday, Adam being the first man, skiing holiday, Adam ski, put them together and that's what you got. There you go. If you got one for a future morning, don't hesitate. Just hop on the WhatsApp when you get a minute, 07740 938500. 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
0: It's coming up to the hour with more bus. Love where you live. Days out by bus. How far will £3 take you? 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
15: Top stories this hour. Andy Burnham's invited opposition parties for talks about social care and says he'll put everything into fixing the system. Meanwhile, the Prime Minister's joined criticism of FIFA's plans to sell stakes in the World Cup to private companies.
16: Football does not belong to investors. It belongs to the people who fill the stands, who stand on the touchlines week in, week out.
15: Football's world governing body wants to put the tournament in the hands of a private company and seek commercial investment. There's a warning to anyone jetting off on holiday this summer to think twice about buying cheap electrical adapters or chargers online. It's after experts at Electrical Safety First tested 14 they bought on marketplace platforms, with not one passing the safety tests. Engineer Giuseppe Cabana carried out the assessments.
17: There we go. Within seconds, that has failed. That means it could damage your phone. If you touch the lead, that could give you an electric shock.
15: And amber heat health alerts take effect in parts of England later this morning. It's the fourth time this summer temperatures have soared to heatwave levels.
6: Now for the news here in Dorset. Portland Port will play a vital role in the deployment of the Royal Fleet Auxiliary, who support Navy operations globally. The Minister for Veterans and People visited the island yesterday and went on board RAF Mounts Bay to thank personnel. Calvin Bailey heard the challenges crew members face.
7: Mounts Bay was a ship that we sent off to the Caribbean a few years ago that was able to deliver life-saving support as part of humanitarian responses there. So I will be taking back a number of requests to make sure that the Armed Forces Covenant works for them, that we recognise the challenges that they face.
6: A new five-year domestic abuse strategy has been launched for victims in Bournemouth, Christchurch and Poole. The new strategy, backed by £1.4 million in funding, prioritises early intervention and public awareness to prevent abuse before it starts. And meanwhile, Dorset Police have launched an operation aimed at keeping women and girls safe at night. Operation Vigilant aims to target predatory behaviour in the nighttime economy, with uniformed and plainclothes officers patrolling key areas.
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0: With Whitelink, Isle of Wight Ferries. Keeping businesses on the move. Operating 24 hours a day across the Solent.
6: Staying largely dry today with some warm spells of sunshine. Highs of 27. That's the latest. I'm Sophie Squires.
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9: New Forest show will continue today at New Park in Brockenhurst. Traffic then expected to build over the morning on the A337. Castle Lane East in Bournemouth, that's building onto the Iford roundabout. Wessex Way also busy, that's heading westbound towards County Gates.
18: Thank you, Selena. More travel in 20 minutes. Just gone 7 o'clock Wednesday morning. Retro TV this morning. We're off to the pinball machine game on Sesame Street. But now, do you remember this from Dina Carroll on Nation?

0: Ain't No Man from Dina Carroll. Morning, Nation Radio across the South. Second day of the New Forest and Hampshire County Show at the Brockenhurst Showground. Also, action tomorrow for Hampshire's Southern Brave in the 100 at the Utilita Bowl. 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And of course, you can see the likes of Joffre Archer and Chris Jordan and Marcus Stoinis, Lauren Bell, Laura Woolvard, and Sophie Molyneux all appearing as part of the Southern Brave double bill tomorrow at the Utilita Bowl. 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

0: Aeon Nation, more like that on Sunday night on Beat Surrender from 7 o'clock. We had a birthday before 7. Let's have a birthday after 7 as well.
1: They're all rolling in this morning. Happy birthday to my wonderful hubby, Ian. This is from Karen on Hailing Island. He's always a star, but especially so at the moment, taking care of me whilst I recover from surgery. Happy birthday, Ian.
0: Happy birthday, Ian. Have a lovely day. We were talking before 7 about this survey that's come out that says 45% of us clean our teeth before breakfast, 45% after breakfast. It does leave the question of what do the other 10% do? What did
1: Just
0: you
1: don't
0: say?
1: Bother. Or, put them in a pot.
0: Put them in a pot, take
1: them
0: out.
1: Yeah, leave them in the pot.
0: Is Sterident still a thing?
1: Oh, yes.
0: Is it?
1: Okay. Certainly it's in our house, and it's not for me, let
0: right.
1: me tell you.
0: Right, okay. I wish I'd looked after my teeth, Pam Ayres. What's the lowdown then?
1: So Charlotte Dahl's been on. She says, my dentist told me that if you haven't got 30 minutes after you've eaten to do them, then do them before. Otherwise, you're brushing the sugars into your teeth.
0: Oh, interesting.
1: The last thing you want to be doing.
0: No.
1: Alan Scholing is very much, you should always clean your teeth before breakfast as it removes overnight bacteria.
0: Oh, ooh, right, okay.
1: Grubby.
0: I suppose it does depend to a degree as to when you actually have your breakfast, because Anna says, clean the teeth as soon as I get up. Bathe once a week on a Sunday night. These are the old days, by the way,
1: yes,
0: not now.
1: Not now.
0: Bathe once a week on a Sunday night in a tin bath in front of the fire in the sitting room. Was washed daily in the kitchen sink. I now shower every day.
1: Thanks for clarifying that.
0: Yeah, we're pleased about that. On the subject, I'm saying it depends what time you have your breakfast. Michelle in Dibden says that on the teeth cleaning, I'm mainly before breakfast. Mm. As weekdays, I'm up at 3:30 a.m., so I don't have breakfast until 9. Pat and Ride, brush your teeth after breakfast. As long as it's not right after, it's fine, I think. Going back to Charlotte saying, if you do it straight after.
1: Exactly.
0: So the big question of the morning, whether you clean your teeth before or after breakfast, it's a bit of a slow news day. 07740 938500. Anything else on the agenda, you set it. This is Nation.

0: Snow Patrol and Kylie and These Alarms on Nation. Stuart's here from 8 o'clock tonight, including the Nation Radio Hall of Fame. Every hour he'll play tracks from a classic album. And tonight, Labour of Love 2, 1989, the band's second album of covers, comes, of course, from UB40. That's this evening with Stuart McGinley from 8 on Nation. But next, the latest travel with Selena.
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1: Hi, this is Kim Rose from All Gold Matters. 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
7: Traffic on the westbound A31 across the Forest. It looks to be slowing about halfway along between Stony Cross and Pickett Post. Not sure if there's an issue there. Keep me updated on 0333 311 1050. It is still quite busy on the A35 Dorchester Bypass eastbound to Stinsford. A New Forest show continues today. Traffic will get busy then on the A337 at Brockenhurst.
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0: Kate Bush running up that hill on the South's best variety of hits. Time for Retro TV. And time for a Retro TV that's been relatively new to the proceedings but has already gained a lot of love. It's the pinball game off of Sesame Street. Off
1: we go. I requested this morning, didn't I?
0: You did.
2: Sunny day, sleeping up.
0: This is the bit of the show where the pinball, animated pinball started, and there was a song that went with it. I don't know if you know. Every time
1: it was the band that did it.
0: Oh, it was the Pointer Sisters that did it. Yeah, and that isn't an urban myth. It's not like Bob Holness doing the sax on Baker Street. They actually not this song that you're hearing now. This was the theme, but later you'll hear the pinball song. And we've got to pick a number between 1 and 12. The sense of jeopardy is overwhelming. What are you going for?
1: Number 2 for me, please, this
0: number
1: morning.
0: Number 2, she says. Mm. Where are you going, dear listener? 07740938500. The sense of achievement, if you do get it right, must be amazing when you've got 1 in 12 chance. Number 2 for you, 07740938500. Also go to the Nation Radio South Facebook page. Leave us your guess there. See if you're right before

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1: Climate change campaigners in Portsmouth say we all need to play our part to prevent wildfires from raging across the south. The warning comes after the latest heatwave brings a fresh threat of more fires breaking out. Andy Burnham's invited opposition parties for talks about social care and says he'll put everything into fixing the system. The Tory Shadow Health Secretary and Lib Dem leader Sir Ed Davey will take part. Meanwhile, a care home on the Isle of Wight's been put into special measures after being rated inadequate after an inspection. The Care Quality Commission says the judgment on the Moorings care home in Cowes follows 11 breaches of regulations. Royal Fleet Auxiliary seafarers have accepted a new pay deal. Veterans and People Minister Calvin Bailey visited Portland Port to thank crews who spend months at sea supporting defence operations. And we're being warned about dangerous travel adapters being sold online. Electrical Safety First says it bought 14 devices from retailers and all failed basic testing. Hot and sunny today with highs of 30. That's the latest. I'm Maria Greenwood. Nation.

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0: Stereo MCs and Connected. It's coming around to 20 to 8. Good morning. Tim Heavisides on the subject of teeth cleaning, whether it's before breakfast, after breakfast. It really does boil down, I think, to what time you have your breakfast. But he says, I have a porridge pot at my desk when I get to work. So it's toothbrushing before breakfast. Is it toothbrushing or teeth brushing? Depends how many you've got. Again, 07740938500. Any more for any more. After 8, we've got a 1 second wonder. Brilliant song, but will you get it from just the 1 second that we give you? Latest travel with Selena on the way next. Steve Power at breakfast.
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6: Westbound A31 across the Forest. Thanks to Stuart for updating me. It's a broken down van causing the delays there. It's blocking lane 1 between Stony Cross and Pickett Post. Highways are on scene with that. A31 westbound to Merley still busy. Also with works on Queen Anne Drive in Merley. We've got delays on Gravel Hill. Busy too with works Dorchester Road, Litchett Minster.
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0: ABBA, Lay All Your Love on Neon Nation Radio across the South. Right, it is the reveal of Retro TV, and this morning we have been off to Sesame Street to find out which number the pinball is going to land on.
1: Sunny day, sleeping up.
0: So who's going for what?
2: We go to Clanfield first. Gary the Cat's going for 6. Mum Jill, 4. Yvette's with me, number 2. 11 for Bernadette. Paul wants number 7. 9 for Jill in Mudderford. 6 for Colin in Amesbury. 5 for Viv on the island. And 6 for Pauline in Gosport.
0: Who's gone for what on WhatsApp? Chris and Portia's gone for 7. Laddie's gone for 12. Jeanette and Andy are going for number 8. 5 for Michelle in Dibden. Number 4 for Sam, Teddy and Ludo. Bevan, John and Seaview going for number 8. Ray and Sharon, number 3 for them. And also David Westbourne's gone for 7, has indeed. Stu and Horndean. So without further ado...

0: 12.
1: Oh, top of the pile.
0: Top of the pile.
1: Top of the pile. 12 this morning. If you said 12, well done. If not, we'll have another retro TV with Play Days tomorrow before 8. It's Holly Humberstone on Nation.

Holly Humberstone, that's White Noise on Nation Radio across the South. Good morning, it's Stephen Salina. Coming up after 8, we've got a brilliant Forgotten 45, not heard in a long time, which is the whole purpose of it. And also the One Second Wonder, very, very well-known song. But will you get it from the opening couple of notes? All after 8. Top Stories of the South on the way next at 8. And then Salina will bring you the latest travel.

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20: The top story is this hour. The Prime Minister's vowed to put everything into fixing social care in England as he prepares to hold cross-party talks later. Meanwhile, Andy Burnham's warned at football's governing body that it'll have sold out if it changes how the World Cup's run.
21: The World Cup is not a product. It is the greatest competition in the world and it was never anyone's to sell.
20: FIFA says setting up a private company will allow for more investment in developing the game globally. As millions of families get ready to jet off on holiday, we're being shown how dangerous items in our luggage could be.
8: That is 240 volts. If you touch it with wet hands, it could kill you.
20: That's a travel adapter bought from an online marketplace. Giuseppe Cabana is from the charity Electrical Safety First, which has tested about 14 of the devices from different sites and not one passed the standard safety check.
8: People shouldn't have to worry about where they're buying their products from. All the products available to them should be safe.
20: And the southeast of England's braced for another heatwave. Highs could reach 35 degrees Celsius.
9: Now for the news here in Dorset. Royal Fleet Auxiliary seafarers have accepted a new pay offer improving their pay and conditions. The Minister for Veterans and People visited Portland Port to thank personnel who spend 4 months at a time on board supporting defence operations. Minister Calvin Bailey says their work isn't taken for granted by government.
13: The nation has forgotten just how important the Royal Fleet Auxiliary is to the Royal Navy. So the most important thing is to thank service people that we've met, but also recognise that thanks in the pay offer and that we hope to continue to improve that offer going forward.
9: Dorset Police are stepping up efforts to tackle predatory behaviour in the nighttime economy with a new operation. Officers in both uniform and plain clothes are patrolling busy areas. The focus is on keeping women and girls safe and taking action against offenders. And a yellow heat health alert has been issued for the southwest from 9 o'clock this morning. The UK Health Security Agency is warning the high temperatures will significantly impact health and social care in the region.
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9: Staying largely dry today with some warm spells of sunshine, highs of 27. That's the latest. I'm Sophie Squires.
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22: 8:31, it looks like the broken down vehicle westbound across the forest has been cleared now. It's running well, Stony Cross to Picket Post. Northbound on the Spur Road, it's slowing towards Ashley Heath. Got reports of an accident on the Wessex Way from County Gates to Bournemouth West. Very slow there in both directions. Worth avoiding if you can. Nation
23: 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Thanks, Selena. More travel in 20 minutes on the South's best variety of hits. Hope your morning's going okay.

0: Ocean, Love Really Hurts Without You, Nation Radio across the South. Good morning. Mamma Mia is underway in its run that goes on until Sunday at the Bournemouth Pavilion. Starting tomorrow and heading through the weekend, the Wickham Festival, also Camp Bestival as well. And then from Friday until Sunday, it's the Poole Harbour Festival. Make me a
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0: It's getting closer, the lines close, 5 p.m. the day after tomorrow, Friday, and then we make a call that will make someone £500,000, half a million pounds richer. 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

0: Mr. Cause and Runaway on Nation Radio across the South. You know what I love? I love local Facebook pages. Love them. Love
1: them. They are priceless.
0: Sometimes for all the wrong reasons. So yesterday, right, there's this post on our local page about a woman who was complaining about an altercation she'd had in Lidl car park because somebody had apparently driven too fast in the car park, and she was trying to put her trolley away, and then she had a go at them and said that she had the right of way in the but the people in the car said no, they haven't got the right of way. She screenshots part of the highway code trying to back up her stance.
1: The highway code.
0: Yeah, and then writes it all and puts it on. And I just sat there last night. I thought, at what point, after just, you know, putting your trolley away and somebody went, oh, all right, slow down a bit, did you decide to go home? And do you know what? There are those that write it. There are those that respond to it. Yes. And I've got news for both of those factions. The rest of us just don't care. The silent majority just sit and laugh at you. Can I just say
1: and
0: that?
1: It's the same people that generally get involved and reply to these things as well.
0: Oh, goodness.
1: They're very well known round our way.
0: Are they? Okay, usual suspects.
1: Does the highway code cover a supermarket car park?
0: Well, no, it doesn't if it's a private car park, which that is. If it's a municipal car park, it might have learned all about it by that. Honestly, get on with your day.
1: Get on with your life, people.
0: Get on with your life.
1: Get off socials.
0: Yes, exactly. I just thought you got
1: apart
0: home.
1: From Nation Radio South Facebook page.
0: Yeah, sign up for that, of course. Right. One second wonder this morning. Here we go. That's it. That's all you're getting.
1: Nice.
0: It's not much, but it should be enough. That's it. One of those. So it could be a lot of things, actually. But I think you know what it is. You got it straight away. But then you're very good with that kind of thing. Right. One more for luck. That's it.
1: It's
0: one second wonder. 07740 938500. On the WhatsApp, please. Usual rules. One right guess. And we play it before.

0: Let's take that and Sweet July on Nation. Yep, it's gone already, the 1 second wonder. I didn't think it'd be too taxing, so you're going to hear that song in full before 8.30 with a list of some of those who managed to get it right. After 11, the weekday link with Mark as well, and the latest travel with Selena next. Steve Power at breakfast.
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6: A337 looking really slow both ways into the New Forest Showground at New Park in Brockenhurst. That's on the A337. Wessex Way, there's an accident eastbound, county gates to Bournemouth West. Really slow on the approach there, also looking slow on the opposite carriageway. A31 westbound is slow moving through the Camford Bottom Junction, whilst the A35 eastbound at Dorchester, it's fairly slow onto the Monkey's Jump roundabout.
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0: Spin Doctors and Two Princes. Actually, the start of that could have been the 1 second wonder this morning. That was it, but it wasn't Two Princes. I think in the first time ever that we've done this, we've probably got more wrong answers than right answers.
1: I've had quite a few final countdowns in.
0: Final countdown, it's not. Steve the Wrestling, yeah, historian from Yeovil, says, is it Def Leppard when Love and Hate Collide? Yes, I can hear that in there. Andy Immortal-Ouville thought it was Europe. Loads and loads. And also, one of those situations where we got the right band, wrong song.
1: Yes, yeah. Absolutely. Joey Mudderford thought it was the Final Countdown, as well as Dave in Gosport and Steve and Chris in Bognor. Kirsten and Gernard, you're right, though. Peter from DKW Engineering in Portsmouth, absolutely right, as is Matt the Paint in Winchester. Dino, Sophia and Luke went to Final Countdown as well, yeah, as did Nat and Carlos Fandango in Moordown.
0: Yeah.
1: Also, we've got right answers from Jeanette and Andy in East Ayrshire. Treacle in Blandford, right band, wrong song.
0: Dave in Bournemouth, right band, right song as well. Well done to you. Also, Doug in Christchurch, the driving instructor, right band, but the wrong song. Vicky in Parkgate says, I had to hum quite a long way in to realise what it was.
1: I was the same.
0: You were the same. You go, oh, yeah.
1: I went through the whole song pretty much.
0: Yeah. So the 1 second wonder this morning, which sounded like this, was not the Final Countdown, was not Def Leppard. It was, in fact, this.

0: It's Wham! It's Freedom. It was this morning's One Second Wonder. We'll be back with Selena on the Kazoo tomorrow. Now at 8:30, the headlines.
1: Climate change campaigners in Portsmouth say we all need to play our part to prevent wildfires from raging across the south. The warning comes as the latest heatwave brings a fresh threat of more fires breaking out. Andy Burnham's invited opposition parties for talks about social care and says he'll put everything into fixing the system. The Tory Shadow Health Secretary and Lib Dem leader Sir Ed Davey will take part. Meanwhile, a care home on the Isle of Wight has been put into special measures after being rated inadequate after an inspection. The Care Quality Commission says the judgment on the Moorings care home in Cowes follows 11 breaches of regulations. Royal Fleet Auxiliary seafarers have accepted a new pay deal. Veterans and People Minister Calvin Bailey visited Portland Port to thank crews who spend months at sea supporting defence operations. And we're being warned about dangerous travel adapters being sold online. Electrical Safety First says it bought 14 devices from retailers and all failed basic testing. Hot and sunny today with highs of 30. That's the latest. I'm Maria Greenwood. Nation Radio.

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0: Very short but sweet today. No backstory to it whatsoever. And in fact, not a lot of detail apart from it's Martin who listens in Kent. So nice to know you're there. Hello, Steve and Selena. A song for the Forgotten 45, if you could please. Third World.

It's Third World. It starts here on the floor, and it's the choice of Martin, who listens in Kent. If you've got a forgotten 45, you'd like to hear one weekday morning. Very straightforward. Just hop on the WhatsApp, 07740938500. You can also take your time, think about it, and get hold of me via the Nation Player app or nationplayer.com. Drop me an email and we'll do the rest. Another one tomorrow morning after 8:30. And Selena's got the latest travel for the South.

0: Breakfast with Poulton's Park. Dracon, their first ever inverting coaster, is open now.
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22: Really busy into the New Forest Showground on the A337 at New Park in Brockenhurst, all moving as well as can be expected into the car parks. Really busy into the New Forest Showground on the A337 at New Park in Brockenhurst, all moving as well as can be expected into the car parks there. Wessex Way, County Gates to Bournemouth West, there's an ongoing

Furtado, I'm Like a Bird, Golden Hour this morning. We're going back to the year that the first wheel clamp started to appear in London. We sadly lost Karen Carpenter at the age of just 32. In the charts, you remember this from Yes? Just 17 hit the shelves of newsagents for the first time. Eurythmics, Love is a Stranger in the charts. And so was Edwin Collins with Orange Juice. But which year is it? 07740938500. Get your guess in now. You'll hear those hits and more. And find out which year it is before 10 on Nation.

Alex Warren, it's Fever Dream, it's Nation. Today's show brought to you by Selena on Travel. Then Andy and Barton on Sea gave us the early start. The number 12 was on Sesame Street on Retro TV with the pinball game. One Second Wonder was Freedom from Wham, and Martin, who listens in Kent, came up with Third World for this morning's For

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6: Top stories this hour. Andy Burnham's invited opposition parties for talks about social care and says he'll put everything into fixing the system. Meanwhile, the Prime Minister's joined criticism of FIFA's plans to sell stakes in the World Cup to private companies.
7: Football does not belong to investors. It belongs to the people who fill the stands week in, week out.
6: It's understood England and the rest of Europe could boycott the tournament over football's world governing body's plans. There's a warning to anyone jetting off on holiday this summer to think twice about buying cheap electrical adapters or chargers online. It comes after experts at Electrical Safety First tested at least 14 they bought on marketplace platforms with not one passing their safety check. Engineer Giuseppe Capanna carried out the assessments.
8: There we go, within seconds that has failed. That means it could damage your phone. If you touch the lead, that could give you an electric shock.
6: And amber heat health alerts are kicking in for parts of England this morning. It's the fourth time this summer temperatures have soared to heatwave levels.
9: Now for the news here in Dorset. Portland Port will play a vital role in the deployment of the Royal Fleet Auxiliary, who support Navy operations globally. The Minister for Veterans and People visited the island yesterday and went on board RAF Melts Bay to thank personnel and see its £20 million refit. Calvin Bailey heard the challenges crew members face.
10: Mounts Bay was a ship that we sent off to the Caribbean a few years ago that was able to deliver life-saving support as part of humanitarian responses there. So I will be taking back a number of requests to make sure that the Armed Forces Covenant works for them, that we recognise the challenges that they face.
9: Dorset Police have launched an operation aimed at keeping women and girls safe at night. Operation Vigilant aims to target predatory behaviour in the nighttime economy, with uniformed and plainclothed officers patrolling key areas. And a yellow heat health alert is now in force across the southwest. The UK Health Security Agency say health and social care in the region will be significantly impacted by the heat.
3: Weather.
2: With Whitelink Isle of Wight ferries. 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
9: Staying largely dry today with some warm spells of sunshine, highs of 27. That's the latest. I'm Sophie Squires.
11: Good morning. Here we go then with Wednesday morning's Golden Hour on Nation Radio South. This is Mark Collins, and once again, I have tickets to be won to go and see an event, a concert, a gig, however you want to call it, at Portsmouth's Guildhall. Tuesday, the 8th of September. If you're into your prog rock, well, the creative force and the lead vocalist behind Yes, that is John Anderson. He's coming to Portsmouth's Guildhall on the 8th of September. If you want to be there with hospitality, start your WhatsApp message to me this morning with the word win. We're going back between now and 10 o'clock to the year when Radio Caroline returned to the airwaves, 3 years after its previous ship sank in the North Sea. The new Labour leader, Neil Kinnock, tripped into the sea at Brighton just ahead of his first party conference as leader. Sally Ride became America's first woman in space. And two super ferries, the St. Catherine and St. Helen, entered service with SeaLink between Portsmouth and Fishbourne in our mystery year. Don't forget, if you want these tickets to see John Anderson, the creative genius behind Yes, then start your WhatsApp message to me this morning with the word win. The number is 07740 938 500.

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1: With Love is a Stranger from the Eurythmics, preceded by Orange Juice, Rip It Up, and getting us into Wednesday morning's golden hour from his Let's Dance album, David Bowie with Modern Love. Three songs from 1 year. The year in which female peace campaigners broke into Greenham Common Military Base. The Walton Sextuplets were born in our mystery year. It became law to wear a seatbelt in the front of a car. The £1 coin was launched. Wheel clamps came into operation. And Microsoft Word was released for the very first time in our mystery year. As I mentioned, I have two tickets plus hospitality to see the voice and creative force behind Yes. John Anderson is coming to Portsmouth's Guildhall on Tuesday the 8th of September. If you'd like a pair of tickets with the hospitality, don't forget to start your message to me this morning with the word win so that I know you want to go. 07740938500 is the WhatsApp number. Oh. And speak of the devil.

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1: With the Fun Boy 3, Our Lips Are Sealed. And before that, the man in question, John Anderson, when he was with Yes, and Owner of a Lonely Heart. And you can win tickets to go and see John Anderson live at the Portsmouth Guildhall. Do not forget to start your message with the word win to 07740-938-500 with your guess of the year. Return of the Jedi was the biggest movie of our mystery year. The new James Bond movie was Octopussy, starring Roger Moore. The theme tune was sung by Rita Coolidge. Other big films included Airplane 2, the sequel, Flashdance, The Dark Crystal, Educating Rita with Michael Caine and Julie Walters, War Games with Matthew Broderick, Staying Alive and Risky Business. It was also the year of Trading Places with Eddie Murphy and Dan Aykroyd, National Lampoon's Vacation with Chevy Chase, and Monty Python's The Meaning of Life. And you could have also gone to the cinema to see Jaws 3 in 3D. Well done to Paul and Shane in Shanklin. You've got it this morning. The Motor Posse 2.0 at Cooper's Fire in Waterlooville. Stu in Burnham is right. Carl has got it in Bournemouth. Andrea in Hythe and Derek in Bournemouth. Well done. Alan and Eileen in Canford Heath know their stuff. So does Paul in Marchwood. Anne in Durley. Jeff and Angie in Shirley Warren. And Sandra and Derek in Denvilles. You're right. Colin and Melanie in Alverstoke have got it. Derek, the grumpy windsurfer, about to go out on his kayak. He's in West Worthing this morning. Well done to Gareth and Sonia in the office in Gosport this morning, getting it right. All at Purbeck Stone Construction at Harmon's Cross. Steve, Laney and Luna in Little Hampton. Yog and the boys at ASL in Blackwater. Chris, the happy decorator working in Christchurch, knows his stuff. Well done to Paul in Tisbury, Amanda in Scholing. Hayden's got it in Stallbridge. Andy in Poundbury. Sue in Southsea. Annie in Sandown. Chris in Gosport. Mike the bus in Broadstone. Andy in Lyndhurst and Vince in Parkstone. You are right as well, Vince. Mark Collins,
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1: All Night Long from the Mary Jane Girls hit the charts in our mystery era, and before that, from his No Parley album, it was Paul Young with his version of Love of the Common People, from the year when Match of the Day was broadcast live for the very first time. Kids Saturday Morning Television pitched BBC One's Saturday Superstore against Number 73 on TBS. It was also the year in which over 125 million Americans tuned in to watch the final episode of MASH. The A-Team started on Saturday nights here in the UK on ITV. The last episode of Nationwide was broadcast on BBC One, and Max Bygraves took over as the host of Family Fortunes. Loads of you getting it right this morning. Well done to a few like Lee the Dog Groomer in Bournemouth, he's got it. Sue and the Kitties in Gosport. Peter and Mark at DKW Engineering in Portsmouth. Phil's got it in Burton. Robin, Sandy and Carl in Maybush. Kaz and Sam the Dog doing some knitting in the Witterings. Knitting in the Witterings. That's Kaz, not the dog. Mike in Poole has got it. Natalie and Bree the Dog working from home in Pagham. Well done to Leslie in Cosham. One Thumb Phil in Fareham. Maltese Pedro at GKN in Cowes. Debbie and Bryony in Bassett have got it. So have Kate, Paul and Little Alfie in Eastleigh. Lorraine in Titchfield Common is right. Nick and the team at Westlands Farm Shop in Wickham. Sarah's got it in Neckley. Sue and Bob in Fareham. Matt the Chippy at Hengistbury Head. Jill is right in Bedhampton. Grumpy Phil in Branksome. Jason at Magnitude Electrical in New Milton knows his stuff. Dave the Walking Encyclopedia is not so much of an encyclopedia. And Gordon and Keisha out in the fields in Dorchester also getting it right this morning. Time for today's Golden Hour, Golden Nugget. One of those songs from Hall and

0: Today's Golden Hour, Golden Nugget from Daryl Hall and John Oates, Family Man, from the year when the Grand National winner was Corbière. John McEnroe won the men's title at Wimbledon, Martina Navratilova won the women's title, and Bjorn Borg announced his retirement at the grand old age of 26. Nelson Piquet was the Formula One world champion. This was the year in which Shergar was kidnapped. And the very first World Athletics Championships were held in Helsinki in Finland. Steve Cram and Daley Thompson won medals for Team GB.
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1: We're in the year when Bonnie Tyler joined forces with Jim Steinman for her biggest hit of her career. I've just played you it. Total Eclipse of the Heart here on Nation Radio South's Golden Hour.

Well, Michael Jackson's Thriller was the biggest selling album of the year. The 14-minute video for the single was first shown on the Late Night Tube special presented by Leslie Ash and Jules Holland. Michael Jackson performed the moonwalk for the first time on a Motown TV special. The Christmas number one was Only You, the Flying Pickets version. The very best of the Beach Boys spent the summer at number one on the album charts. Top of the Pops began showing more pop videos and less live acts. At the Eurovision Song Contest, Luxembourg were the winners. We came sixth, Sweet Dreams singing I'm Never Giving Up. Thriller, of course, was the biggest selling album of the year, followed by Paul Young's No Parley. And in America, the biggest selling single was Every Breath You Take by The Police. In this country, it was Karma Chameleon from Culture Club. Well done to Viv in Leon the Solent. You've got it right, Viv. So has Clive in Burdham. Carol is right in Lake. Tony, delivering for HSS Hire, correct. Well done to Steve in Talbot Village. Bex at the Alarming Company in Fareham is right. So is Andy in North Baddersley. John in Canford Heath. Ray's got it in Hedge End. Dave in Southampton. Ollie in Burdham is also correct as well. But congratulations, well done to Trish in Shirley in Southampton. Trish, you've got yourself a pair of tickets to go and see John Anderson at the Portsmouth Guildhall on the 8th of September. Trish knew this morning's year was 1983.

0: Council wraps up 1983 as being this morning's golden hour here on Nation Radio South. Tomorrow morning at 9, another golden hour, and I've got more tickets to be won. Tomorrow to the Rhythm of the 90s on Saturday the 5th of September at the Portsmouth Guildhall. If you're into your 90s, there's a euphoric, fully live set packed with the biggest dance anthems and what apparently they call 90s bangers.
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19: The top story is this hour. The Prime Minister's vowed to put everything into fixing social care in England as he prepares to hold cross-party talks later. Meanwhile, Andy Burnham's warned at football's governing body that it'll have sold out if it changes how the World Cup's run.
20: The World Cup is not a product. It is the greatest competition in the world, and it was never anyone's to sell.
19: FIFA says setting up a private company will allow for more investment in developing the game globally. As millions of families get ready to jet off on holiday, we're being shown how dangerous items in our luggage could be.
21: That is 240 volts. If you touch it with wet hands, it could kill you.
19: That's a travel adapter bought from an online marketplace. Giuseppe Cabana is from the charity Electrical Safety First, which has tested about 14 of the devices from different sites, and not one passed the standard safety check.
21: People shouldn't have to worry about where they're buying their products from. All the products available to them should be safe.
19: And southeast of England's braced for another heatwave. Highs could reach 35 degrees Celsius.
22: Now for the news here in Dorset. The Minister for Veterans and People has told us Royal Fleet Auxiliary seafarers have been overlooked for too long. Calvin Bailey visited RAF Mounts Bay on Portland yesterday to thank them for their service. He says the RFA plays a vital role in supporting the Royal Navy with global defence operations.
23: You've got a really significant port here that the RFA can plug into and be able to deploy at a moment's notice. And it's the RFA that provides security for our underwater cables, provides services to our people overseas when things go wrong.
22: Three new strategies to tackle domestic abuse across Bournemouth, Christchurch and Poole have been approved. BCP Council say the plans aim to give survivors better support, more safe accommodation and earlier help to stop abuse before it escalates. And a yellow heat health alert has been issued for the southwest. It came into force at 9 this morning. The UK Health Security Agency is warning the high temperatures will significantly impact health and social care in the region.
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0: With White Link, Isle of Wight Ferries. 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
22: Staying largely dry today with some warm sunshine, highs of 27. That's the latest. I'm Sophie Squires.
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2: Good morning. Welcome to Wednesday morning show here on Nation Radio. This is Mark Collins. I'll be with you through till 1 o'clock. Let's start with a lady who's sweet.

Good morning and thanks for choosing Nation Radio for this Wednesday morning. This is Mark Collins. We got into our first hour with Sweet But Psycho from Ava Max. Then Erasure, Love to Hate You. And there's Cruel Summer from Bananarama. And I hope you're enjoying the summer so far. Summer of 76? Nah. It's going to be the summer of 2026 that kids are going to remember in the future. And what's the sound of summer? The top five sounds of summer. Well, at number five, apparently it's a paddling pool or a beach or a pool. The splashing noise that kids make and the laughter of kids having fun in a pool or a Lido. Next, at four, the sprinkler. That steady thump-thump hiss of a rotating lawn sprinkler. Of course, which you're not allowed to use at the moment. Number three, the sound of crickets or grasshoppers. That steady rhythmic buzzing as the hot day turns into a very warm dusk. Lawnmowers in the distance. Yeah, why are they always in the distance? The low drone of the lawnmower's engine as it cuts that grass. And the best sound of the summer is the tinny high-pitched music box of the ice cream van.

0: Nation Radio South. And before that, Bruno Mars with I Just Might. Now, Hampshire's Southern Brave are in cricketing action in the 100 at their home ground of the Utility Bowl tomorrow. They take on the Birmingham Phoenix, the women at 3 o'clock tomorrow afternoon and the men at 6:30 tomorrow evening. One ticket provides access to both matches and the wider match day entertainment, so you've got two matches in one day. It's a complete family day out. The experience begins before the first ball and continues throughout the day with activities and entertainment available around the stadium.
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0: the crowd. Apologize, Timbaland and One Republic on Nation Radio. And before that, Casey and the Sunshine Band, and That's the Way. I like it. 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

0: BBC on Nation Radio for this Wednesday morning, and a bit of No Scrubs, and before that, Higher Love, the Kygo and Whitney version. This weekend on Nation Radio, another one of our infamous music weekends. It's a Noughties Number Ones weekend, playing some of the biggest songs from that decade and top the charts during the noughties. It starts with Tony Shepherd at 10 this coming Saturday on Nation. Nation
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Olivia Dean this Wednesday morning with Man I Need on Nation Radio, the 29th of July. It was on this day in 1965, the Beatles' second feature film, Help, had its premiere at the Pavilion in London. On this day in 65, on this day in 1966, Eric Clapton, Jack Bruce and Ginger Baker made their live debut as the supergroup Cream. Mamas and Papas singer Cass Elliot died in her sleep from a heart attack on this day in 1974. And on this day in 2006, Pamela Anderson, she married for the second time to the US rapper Kid Rock on a yacht off the French resort of Saint-Tropez. Happy birthday today to Mrs. Bruce Springsteen, Patti Sciarfa, 73 years old today. Geddy Lee, the bass player and vocalist with the Canadian rock band Rush, he's 73 years old today as well. And celebrating the big 6-0 today, the frontman of the Wonder Stuff, happy birthday to Miles Hunt.

0: Size of a Cow from the Wonder Stuff here on Nation Radio for this Wednesday morning. Happy birthday to their frontman, Miles Hunt. He is 60 years old today. Good morning, this is Mark Collins. The latest news headlines are next at 11. And then at 11:20 this morning, we will play Wednesday morning's edition of the Weekday Link.
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10: Top stories this hour. The Prime Minister's vowed to do social care right as he accused his generation of politicians of failing to tackle problems.
11: It's a major dereliction of public duty that Parliament has not faced up to this of all challenges. It's shameful that politicians have put point scoring before fixing this issue.
10: Andy Burnham says he's asked an independent review into the sector in England to report back next year instead of 2028. He also announced plans to reform care workers' pay and training and build a cross-party consensus on the issue. The Conservatives and Lib Dems will join talks later. The FA has said it's deeply concerned by FIFA's plan to sell stakes in its major competitions, including the World Cup. Footballing's world governing bodies announced proposals to set up a private company to run its events. And Amber Heat Health alerts are in force across parts of England again today. Forecasters say temperatures could hit 35 degrees Celsius in the southeast.
12: Now for the news here in Dorset. Portland Port will play a vital role in the deployment of the Royal Fleet Auxiliary, who support Navy operations globally. The Minister for Veterans and People visited the island yesterday and went on board RAF Mounts Bay to see its £20 million refit. Calvin Bailey heard the challenges crew members face.
13: Mounts Bay was a ship that we sent off to the Caribbean a few years ago that was able to deliver life-saving support as part of humanitarian responses there. So I will be taking back a number of requests to make sure that the Armed Forces Covenant works for them, that we recognise the challenges that they face.
12: Dorset Police have launched an operation aimed at keeping women and girls safe at night. Operation Vigilant aims to target predatory behaviour in the nighttime economy, with uniformed and plainclothes officers patrolling key areas. And a yellow heat health alert is now in force across the southwest. The UK Health Security Agency says health and social care in the region will be significantly impacted by the heat.
7: 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Weather.
5: With Whitelink, Isle of Wight Ferries. Keeping businesses on the move. Operating 24 hours a day across the Solent.
12: Staying largely dry today with some warm sunshine. Highs of 27. That's the latest. I'm Sophie Squires.
14: Nation. Good morning and thanks for choosing Nation Radio for this Wednesday morning. This is Mark Collins. Got details about how you can win £500,000

0: Could You Be Loved? It's Bob Marley on Nation Radio for this Wednesday morning. And before that, two acts who've recently teamed up together to bring us a new song, which we're playing here on Nation Radio, called These Alarms. Firstly, it was Chocolate from Snow Patrol and Kylie with Spinning Around. And Kylie and Snow Patrol have joined up for that aforementioned song. Weekday link on the way very soon. In the meantime, though... Make me
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0: Oh, at the World Cup. You've got your own thoughts on that, I'm sure. Angels from Robbie Williams on Nation Radio, and before that, Ella Langley with Choosing Texas. Right, it's time for this morning's weekday link, and this morning's weekday link is definitely a blankety-blank type weekday link. There will be one word which will link all three songs. I'm going to play the first two songs in the series. You've got to suss out what the word is that links those two songs. Apply the same logic, please, and come up with song number three before midday. Let me know your thoughts on this WhatsApp number, 07740-938500. And song number one on the weekday link is next.
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number one in this country. From 1980, there's Super Trooper on Nation Radio. It's song number one on this morning's weekday link. This is song number two.

Number two on Wednesday morning's weekday link from Nation Radio is Stock, Aitken and Waterman with Roadblock. Song number one, Super Trooper from ABBA. What's the word that links those two songs? And more importantly, please, what do you think song number three could be? Your thoughts on this WhatsApp number? 07740 938 500.

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0: Taken from the Popped In Sold Out album, there's Wet Wet Wet on Nation Radio and Wishing I Was Lucky. And before that, Sam Fender and his people watching. Quite a few people have got what the word is on the link, but nobody so far has got song number three, although some people are very, very close. Yes. It's not Manhattan Transfer. It could be. I like that one. I wish it was that one. Any ideas? 07740-938-500.
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Duran Duran on Nation Radio with Hungry Like the Wolf. And before that, I played you Bleeding Love from Leona Lewis. Right, today's weekday link went like this. Super Trooper from ABBA was song number one. Roadblock from Stock Aitken and Waterman was song number two. The word market links those two songs. Supermarket, stock market. And well done to Lee Franklin, who said, how about a farmer's market?

0: Song number three on today's Weekday Link. Me and the Farmer from the House Martins, we're looking for the word market, which links all three songs today. Supermarket, stock market, and farmer's market. Simple as that. Well done if you guessed song number three. If not, have another go tomorrow. There's another Weekday Link along at 11:20. On the way next, though, an hour of 80s songs as we celebrate our sister station, Nation 80s. We give them an hour every day of our time on the Nation 80s Takeover. 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
10: The top stories this hour. The Prime Minister says social care in England is as unfair as American healthcare and that difficult decisions will have to be made about reforming the system. He's pledged to improve pay and training. Andy Burnham, who will have cross-party talks later, has also announced he's accelerating a review of the sector.
11: I think it's better to do it sooner and further away from an election. And that answers another story for the media, doesn't it? That there's no election on the horizon. I think it's best to deal with it early.
10: The FA says it's deeply concerned about FIFA's plans to sell stakes in the World Cup. A spokesperson for the English governing body says it was completely unaware of the proposals. And for the first time in 400 years, at least two baby beavers have been born in an area of the Scottish Highlands. They're believed to have arrived in either May or June, around 15 miles from Loch Ness. It follows a reintroduction project.
12: Now for the news here in Dorset. The Minister for Veterans and People has told us Royal Fleet Auxiliary seafarers have been overlooked for too long. Calvin Bailey visited RAF Mounts Bay on Portland yesterday to thank them for their service. He says the RFA plays a vital role in supporting the Royal Navy with global defence operations.
13: You've got a really significant port here that the RFA can plug into and be able to deploy at a moment's notice. And it's the RFA that provides security for our underwater cables, provides services to our people overseas when things go wrong.
12: Three new strategies to tackle domestic abuse across Bournemouth, Christchurch and Poole have been approved. BCP councils say the plans aim to give survivors better support, more safe accommodation and earlier help to stop abuse before it escalates. And a yellow heat health alert has been issued for the southwest. It came into force at 9 this morning. The UK Health Security Agency is warning the high temperatures will significantly impact health and social care in the region.
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12: Staying largely dry today with some warm sunshine, highs of 27. That's the latest. I'm Sophie Squires.
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15: 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Good afternoon and welcome to Wednesday's edition of the Nation 80s Takeover. If you love your 80s music, for the next

Madonna, Material Girl, here on Nation Radio's Nation 80s Takeover. Once in a Lifetime from the brilliant Talking Heads before that, and Wham, I'm Your Man, getting us into Wednesday afternoon's edition.

0: Southampton's most famous vegan. Is that an accolade you could bestow on somebody? Well, I've just done it to Howard Jones. There he is with new song on the Nation 80s takeover from Nation Radio. And Naughty Boys in Nasty Schools before that, Baggy Trousers from Madness. Songs on the way from Irene Cara, and a song that took UB40 and Chrissy Hynde to the top spot. Next on Nation. 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

Ara with Fame, with your leg warmers on and your rah-rah skirts. And before that, I Got You, Babe, from UB40 and Chrissy Hynde. It's the Nation 80s takeover here on Nation Radio. And let's go and have a look for that air guitar.

0: describes that song. 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It's the riddle from Nick Kershaw. And before that, She Sells Sanctuary from The Cult. 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

0: Sounding even better in the sunshine this Wednesday lunchtime. It's Walking on Sunshine from Katrina and the Waves, and it wraps up Wednesday's edition of the Nation 80s Takeover from Nation Radio South. Thanks for your company. I will see you for Thursday morning's Golden Hour tomorrow morning at 9 o'clock. Tony Shepherd's on the way next, including half an hour of 90s classics from 2 here on Nation Radio South. Nation
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5: The top stories this hour. The Prime Minister has promised to do social care right after saying his generation of politicians are to blame for the problems.
6: It's shameful that politicians have put point scoring before fixing this issue.
5: Andy Burnham pledged to reform pay and training for care workers. He also said an independent review would report back in 2027, a year earlier than planned. The FA says it's deeply concerned about FIFA's plans to sell stakes in the World Cup. The Football Association said it wasn't aware of the proposals. 18 people are now known to have died after an earthquake in the south of Japan. Rescuers continue to comb through rubble in Kumamoto. And seven areas of central, eastern and southern England are officially in drought after a hot and dry summer. Meanwhile, amber heat health alerts are in place across parts of England again. Temperatures could hit 35 degrees in the southeast.
7: Now for the news here in Dorset. The Environment Agency's announced this lunchtime that Dorset has been moved into drought status. The decision's been made following the driest spring on record and a predicted fourth heatwave of the year. Portland Port will play a vital role in the deployment of the Royal Fleet Auxiliary, who support Navy operations globally. The Minister for Veterans and People visited the island yesterday and went on board RAF Mounts Bay to thank personnel. Calvin Bailey heard the challenges crew members face.
8: Mounts Bay was a ship that we sent off to the Caribbean a few years ago that was able to deliver life-saving support as part of humanitarian responses there. So I will be taking back a number of requests to make sure that the Armed Forces Covenant works for them, that we recognise the challenges that they face.
7: And Dorset Police are stepping up efforts to tackle predatory behaviour in the nighttime economy with a new operation. Officers in both uniform and plain clothes are patrolling busy areas to spot and deal with suspicious or harassing behaviour before it escalates.
3: Weather.
9: With Whitelink Isle of Wight ferries. 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
7: Staying largely dry today with some warm sunshine, highs of 27. That's the latest. I'm Sophie Squires.
10: Well, fancy seeing you here. Good afternoon, I'm Tony Shepherd, and I've got some great songs to play you to get you through your afternoon with a classic from Alexander O'Neill in a bit and the Bublé now.

with the kids, whether it's a long road trip, whether you're getting through that afternoon slog at work. Thank you for making us part of your afternoon. This is Nation Radio. I'm Tony Shepherd, and we play you the best variety of hits, like that classic from Alexander O'Neill to this from Teddy Swims. It's the hugely catchy Mr. Know-It-All, playing at Nation Radio.

0: Slimy Fisher, Love Changes Everything. It's Nation Radio, home of the best variety of hits. If you've seen the movie The Odyssey, you'll know what a feast on the big screen it is. Although, over the weekend, up to 2 million people reportedly viewed a post on X containing a leaked copy of the film. I mean, you imagine all that work that's gone into it by Christopher Nolan, you know, using IMAX cameras, 70mm film, you know, the feast for the big screen being watched on a small portrait mode phone. There's an irony in there, isn't there? But definitely best viewed on the big screen. An amazing film if you've not seen it yet. Do take a little cushion because it's over 3 hours long, so you might get a little bit uncomfortable there. And plan your loo breaks as well. That's all I'm saying. Make me a winner. 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

0: such a great piece of 80s music. Giorgio Moroder and Phil Oakey is Together in Electric Dreams on Nation. Don't forget, if you like your 80s, midday, 7 days a week here at Nation, we got a whole hour of the finest 80s. Whatever kind of 80s music you're into, you'll find a bit of something in there for you. Happy birthday. If you're celebrating today, you share your birthday with David Walliams and Andy Peters, no less. He might turn up at your doorstep. You never know, with a cash prize. Stranger things have happened. Lizzo, To Be Loved, plays here. 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

0: Samba, My Body Isn't Ready. That's Coldplaying here on Nation Radio, and I'm Tony Shepherd. 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
10: Top stories this hour. Andy Burnham says social care has been seen as too risky and complicated, as he admitted past failures to fix it lie with his generation of politicians. He did not rule out tax rises to pay for reforms in England.
11: You have to do more with what you've got. Some of what we would want to do in the fullest sense will require difficult decisions.
10: The Prime Minister also said he would improve pay and training for care workers. Half of England is in drought after record low rain and high temperatures. 7 areas are affected, including London, the West Midlands, as well as Devon and Cornwall. A 7-year-old boy pulled from the sea in Essex a week ago has died. His teenage cousin and her mum drowned after getting into difficulty in the water in West Mersey. And a teenage hitman has been found guilty of travelling to England from Norway to carry out a killing on behalf of a Swedish crime gang linked to Iran. A court heard 19-year-old Johannes Natland agreed to shoot an unknown target for £21,000.
12: Now the news here in Dorset, and more now on the dry weather. And the Environment Agency declared that Dorset is among the areas of the country in drought. It follows record low rain and high temperatures. The agency is urging us to use a little less water as it monitors the situation. The Minister for Veterans has told us Royal Fleet Auxiliary seafarers have been overlooked for too long. Calvin Bailey visited RFA Mounts Bay on Portland yesterday to thank them for their service. He says the RFA plays a vital role in supporting the Royal Navy with global naval defence operations.
13: You've got a really significant port here that the RFA can plug into and be able to deploy at a moment's notice. And it's the RFA that provides security for our underwater cables, provides services to our people overseas when things go wrong.
12: And three new strategies to tackle domestic abuse across Bournemouth, Christchurch and Poole have been approved. BCP Council says the plans aim to give survivors better support, more safe accommodation and earlier help.
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12: A bright afternoon with highs of 30 degrees and sunny spells tomorrow. That's the latest. I'm Simon McLean.
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14: This is the home of the 90s, Monday to Friday from 2. It's Nations Back to the 90s with me, Tony Shepherd. Good afternoon. Soon, Bobby Brown and Amy Grant after this Whitney sing-along favourite.

Bobby Brown, Two Can Play That Game. It's Nation Radio's Back to the 90s. Tony Shepherd here. Hope you're well this afternoon. This next track from the early 90s, 1990. Love the vocal delivery on this from Michael Hutchence. Just brilliant. It's In Excess and Disappear at Nation Radio.

0: Britney Spears was just 16 years old when that was released. She became a star around the world in 1998. It's Baby One More Time. On Nation Radio's back to the 90s. Thanks for getting in touch. If you fancy a 90s request, I've got a great Cher track, actually, which has been requested. Thanks to Fiona for getting in touch, asking for that one. It's on within the next 10 minutes. And classic Lionel playing next here at Nation. Nation
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Thank you again to Fiona for getting in touch, requesting that. It's Strong Enough from Cher, rounding off this afternoon's Back to the 90s selection here on Nation. More 90s over on Nation 90s. 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And it's an 80s power ballad anthem on the way. After this from Taylor Swift, this is Opalite at Nation. Uh-huh.

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0: Nation Radio across the South, and I'm Tony Shepherd here. And Hampshire's Southern Brave are in cricketing action in the 100 at their home ground, the Utilita Bowl. And on Thursday, Southern Brave take on Birmingham Phoenix. This is tomorrow, the women at 3 p.m. and the men at 6:30. And one ticket provides access to both matches and the wider match day entertainment. The Southern Brave squads feature leading international and domestic players, including Jofra Archer, Chris Jordan, many more. And it's a complete family day out. The experience begins before the first ball and continues right through the day with great entertainment available around the stadium. You can expect some great fast-paced cricket and some family fun with lots of activities for children as well. So have a fantastic time if you're going to be heading along tomorrow. Make me a winner. 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
2: 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Are your child's vaccines up to date?
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0: Becky Hill and David Guetta, it's Remember at Nation Radio, soundtracking your afternoon with the best variety of hits. We'll keep you up to date with the latest headlines locally, nationally and internationally with your headlines for 3 o'clock in just a moment. 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
17: The Prime Minister has promised to do social care right after saying his generation of politicians are to blame for problems with the system. Andy Burnham admitted difficult tax decisions may be needed for reform. Baroness Casey is reviewing the sector and says there are inefficiencies like calling 999 when carers get stuck.
18: It's much more expensive to help somebody when they're in a hospital, and it's a much worse experience for them than helping them at home.
17: A drought has been declared in half of England following low rainfall and high temperatures. Seven areas areas of central, eastern and southern England are affected, the Environment Agency has described it as an exceptionally serious situation. A seven-year-old boy has died in hospital a week after two of his relatives drowned off a beach in Essex. They got into trouble in water at West Mersey. And a teenage hitman has been found guilty of travelling to England from Norway to kill for a Swedish crime gang linked to Iran. A court heard 19-year-old Johannes Natland agreed to carry out a shooting for £21,000.
10: Now the news here in Dorset, and more now on the hot, dry weather. Dorset is among the areas of the country moved into drought status by the Environment Agency. The agency is urging us to use a little less water as it monitors the situation. Portland Port will play a vital role in the deployment of the Royal Fleet Auxiliary, which supports Navy operations globally. The Minister for Veterans and People visited the island yesterday and went on board RFA Mounts Bay to thank personnel. Calvin Bailey heard the challenges crew members face.
19: Mounts Bay was a ship that we sent off to the Caribbean a few years ago that was able to deliver life-saving support as part of humanitarian responses there. So I will be taking back a number of requests to make sure that the Armed Forces Covenant works for them, that we recognise the challenges that they face.
10: And Dorset Police are stepping up efforts to tackle predatory behaviour in the nighttime economy with a new operation. Officers in both uniform and plain clothes are patrolling busy areas to spot and deal with suspicious or harassing behaviour.
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13: With Whitelink, I Love White Ferries. 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
10: A bright afternoon with highs of 30 degrees and sunny spells tomorrow. That's the latest. I'm Simon McLean.
0: Nation Radio. Good afternoon, Tony Shepherd here with you. You're going to love this afternoon's old school run. It's 80s versus 90s coming up. Meantime, let's get this on from the Lars, playing now at Nation Radio.

racing through July. It's Nation Radio with John Pass and Elmo's Fire. Hope you're keeping all right this afternoon. Hope you're keeping you cool. Put it that way. I'm Tony Shepherd. We've got details soon of how it could be a summer to remember, thanks to Make Me a Winner. Details about that coming your way in about 10 minutes or so. Meantime, it's Olivia Rodrigo. This is Drop Dead playing at Nation.

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0: Beyonce, it's Break My Soul on Nation Radio. Hello, Tony Shepherd with you. Let's go old school. This time of the afternoon, we get a great couple of old school run classics on. First, we start in the 80s with this from Gloria Estefan. And after this, we've got a song involving a legendary Welsh wonder. And I think it might bring back a few memories.
1: Emergency

0: Jones and Moose T on Nation Radio's Old School Run, and Gloria Estefan and the Miami Sound Machine and Dr. Beats. Heading back in time again tomorrow morning on the Golden Hour. This morning we were back to 1983 with some classic tunes from that year. Tomorrow we're a little bit closer up to date, but I'm not going to give you any more clues. See if you can work it out from 9 tomorrow morning on the Golden Hour back here at Nation Radio. Latest travel in just the Mo, and then it's an 80s classic.
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6: A337 looking really busy past the New Forest Showground at Brockenhurst. Slow both ways there. The Matcham's Lane closure from Herne still in place in both directions for works. Due in place till 6. Whilst Ringwood Road very slow southbound through Longham to Bear Cross. Quite busy from Chapel Gate heading towards Parley Cross. Been slow around Bath Road in Bournemouth, Pool Road, Branksome as well. And also Towngate Bridge heading towards Holes Bay in Poole. Busy too through the works on Dorchester Road in Lichitminster.
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0: Andy Jackson whisks you home next for your Wednesday afternoon with Tea Time across the South. Of course, we'll want to know what's for tea. Don't forget, I'll catch you tomorrow afternoon from 1 here at Nation Radio. 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
7: The top stories this hour: a serial killer's been given two whole life orders for murdering two homeless men. Their bodies were found in woodland in Cornwall. Police separately revealed they're looking into four more deaths at the homeless shelter which housed 40-year-old James Desborough. One of his victims was Claudio Aquilino. Rachel Bentley from Devon and Cornwall Police read a statement for Claudio's family.
8: We are completely and utterly mortified for the violent murder of Claudio and the manner in which his body was disposed. We now pray he is at peace.
7: Half of England is in drought after record low rain and high temperatures. Seven areas are affected, including London, the West Midlands, as well as Devon and Cornwall. Andy Burnham says plans to legalise assisted dying should be debated, but after the country's social and palliative care system is fixed. The Prime Minister says a review in England will report back in 2027. And new figures show population growth has slowed in England and Wales to its lowest since the pandemic. It follows a big fall in net migration.
9: Now the news here in Dorset, and police have praised the bravery of two victims who've helped bring a man to justice for sexual offences involving teenage girls. 25-year-old Tom John Arnstrom from Southampton admitted sending sexual messages and indecent images to his victims on Snapchat. He's been jailed for 6 years, banned from contacting the girls for life, and faces a 15-year sexual harm prevention order. More now on the weather, and the Environment Agency has declared Dorset is among the areas of the country in drought. The agency is urging us to use a little less water as it monitors the situation. And Camp Bestival promises to be better than ever, according to its organisers. The famous family festival, which is in its 18th year and hosted at Lulworth Castle, starts on Friday. Here's festival director Rob DeBank.
10: Every year we try to get the balance right, you know, there's an awful lot of different age groups. So, yeah, we got some mega headliners for our 18th from Fatboy Slim with a huge finale on Sunday. We've got Bastille playing on Saturday night.
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2: 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I Love White Ferries, connecting your business day and night across the Solent.
9: A bright evening with lows of 15 degrees overnight and sunny spells tomorrow. That's the latest. I'm Simon McLean.
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12: Thank you very much. Good afternoon to you from Andy Jackson and Selena Ross. Just checking the temperatures across the south. Currently 28 in Charminster and Denmead and 29 in Burslem.

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3: 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Our colors will fade.

0: This is Nation Radio. Look at this. Happy hump day, Selena Ross.
1: Oh, we love a hump day, don't we? We just loves it.
0: I can't believe we're already halfway through the week. It seems like it's only just started, Selena. We must be having so much fun that it's
1: That's just flying by.
0: Yeah.
1: Well, we're very lucky to have a job that we love and we have lots of fun with. Even if the listener doesn't, we love it.
0: It's all about us. Right, happy hump day. Best thing about your week so far? Well, I had the showbiz day, Selena, talking to chickens and peacocks and things yesterday at the New Forest show. So I'm going to say New Forest show, it's just one of those institutions. It's been there forever. It's in its 98th year, so it has literally been there forever. And there's just so many people there who are obsessed about things, like the bloke I spoke to who knew everything there was to know about the New Forest flag. And people know everything there is to know about his 13 million bees that he's got. So I just love walking around chatting to people as well. And also, by the way, thank you to some of the very nice comments that I had from members of the public about us at Nation Radio. So it does, people are listening, Selena. Who'd have thought?
1: They're out there. They're all at the New Forest show. That's where they are.
0: So the question of the day, best thing about your week so far, join in with the group if you will on WhatsApp 07740938500. Do leave a voice note if you're feeling brave, or on Facebook, Nation Radio South. Nation
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5: A337 busy but moving reasonably well past the New Forest Showground. A350 is slow northbound at Litchett Heath, and we've got slow traffic A31 from Lakegate. It's slow into Christchurch over Tuckton Bridge, Bashley Crossroad, that's queuing towards the Fernhill Lane junction, whilst Ringwood Road, Longham and New Road West Parley are both looking congested heading southbound.
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This is Nation Radio playing the South's best variety of hits in Dua Lipa. On the way in a couple of seconds, more cricketing action with Hampshire's Southern Brave in the 100 at their home ground, the Utilita Bowl. This is all happening on Thursday, taking on Birmingham Phoenix, women at 3 and men at 6:30. One ticket gets you into both matches, along with all the entertainment and some of the big names, international and domestic players like Jofra Archer, Laura Wolvart or Sophie Molyneux. Complete family day out, entertainment across the day as well. 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

0: Nation Radio across the south with the best variety of hits. It is Happy Hump Day. Best bit of the week so far was meeting the chickens for me at the New Forest show yesterday. Selena, best bit of the week so far for you, please.
1: Well, we bought a new telly during the World Cup, and there was a bit of a deal on saying that we will pay you back £10 for every goal that England scored during the World Cup. Obviously, you've got to claim it back, you know, you've got to claim it back, go through various things. And we got the money back yesterday, £150. Ooh. I think they actually scored 19 goals, but it was up to a maximum of 15. So, yeah, and they played up Trump, so £150 back off the TV. Thank you very much.
0: That is brilliant, because quite often they do these cashback offers and they say, well, if you claim this via this website in six months,
1: yes,
0: between these exact 24
1: That's
0: hours.
1: That's exactly it. You jump through a couple of hoops, but yeah, if you bother, you get it back.
0: Selena, that is brilliant. That's the best news I've heard all week, Selena, that you got 150 quid back on your big telly, because you're beating big corporation at their own game by claiming that money, Selena.
1: This is it. You see, they didn't think we'd claim that, but we did. We were straight in there.
0: Excellent work. So best bit of your week so far, please join in at home. A voice note if you're feeling brave on WhatsApp 07740938500, or on Facebook, Nation Radio South is where you'll find us. 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
1: Busy past the New Forest Showground again, the A337, with traffic leaving the site at New Park. Bournemouth Spur Road, A338 northbound, very busy to Ashley Heath, just wait of traffic, I think, there. Ringwood Road, Longham, New Road, West Polly, both looking congested southbound, as are all approaches, really. The linking roads between the two looking very slow as well. A350 northbound at Litchett Heath is slow. A31 is still very busy eastbound from Lake Gates.
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Gillian Fox in Wasash choosing the tunes for us this afternoon out of her all-time top five here on Nation Radio. We went with Jessie J, Price Tag and Five. Remember them? And Keep On Moving. Love to bring some of your memories back to life as well. If you got some favourite songs, five of them we need, let me know via the website nationplayer.com. 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

0: Bruno Mars, I Just Might, playing on Nation Radio. Best bit of the week so far. Christine Miles says, my triplet's birthday tomorrow. Happy birthday, Vicky, Kaylee and Emily. That's a big occasion, isn't it, Christine? Nicola Coppin says, it's my son's birthday yesterday. We had a lovely steak and ribs meal with the family. And Vicky says, best thing to come, actually, and is. It's my daughter's graduation tomorrow from Brighton University. Congratulations on getting a 2-1 in fine art painting. Mars Havercroft Dixon. Well done.
1: There's never a good place to break down.
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6: A 40-year-old man's been given two whole life orders for murdering two men in Cornwall last year. James Desborough killed Claudio Aquilino and Daniel Coleman before hiding their bodies in woodland. Detective Superintendent Rachel Bentley read a statement for Daniel's family.
7: Dan was a loving, caring and compassionate man who will be forever loved and sadly missed.
6: Drought has been declared across half of England following low rainfall and high temperatures. Seven areas covering central, eastern and southern England are affected. Millions are already under hosepipe bans. The Prime Minister says he wants to pursue reform of the social care system with urgency. Andy Burnham thinks previous governments neglected their duty by not fixing it. And last year was the deadliest for anti-Semitic attacks in more than 30 years. 20 people were killed. The Board of Deputies of British Jews wants governments to force social media firms to stop anti-Jewish hate on platforms.
8: Now the news here in Dorset. More now on the weather. Dorset is among the areas of the country moved into drought status by the Environment Agency. The agency is urging us to use a little less water as it monitors the situation. Portland Port will play a vital role in the deployment of the Royal Fleet Auxiliary, which supports Navy operations globally. The Minister for Veterans and People visited the island yesterday and went on board RFA Mounts Bay to thank personnel. Calvin Bailey heard the challenges crew members face.
9: Mounts Bay was a ship that we sent off to the Caribbean a few years ago that was able to deliver life-saving support as part of humanitarian responses there. So I will be taking back a number of requests to make sure that the Armed Forces Covenant works for them, that we recognise the challenges that they face.
8: And Dorset Police are stepping up efforts to tackle predatory behaviour in the nighttime economy with a new operation. Officers in both uniform and plain clothes are patrolling busy areas to spot and deal with suspicious or harassing behaviour before it escalates.
4: Weather.
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8: A bright evening with lows of 15 degrees overnight and sunny spells tomorrow. That's the latest. I'm Simon McLean.
10: Hello, good afternoon to you from Andy Jackson and Selena Ross. It's your Tuesday Tea Time show. We'll be doing today's topical tune news story after Peter Gabriel and the Spice Girl.

0: Peter Gabriel's Sledgehammer playing on Nation Radio. Best bit of the week so far. Good evening, Tracy, says my first shift back after having four lovely days off of work. Next Wednesday will be great seeing Biohazard at the 1865, a big heavy metal band from America back in the mid-90s. We'll enjoy that, won't you, Tracy? Mick says, I haven't been to work yet, Andy, so that's been my best bit of the week so far. Start back tomorrow, though, in sunny Totten.
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If you're thinking to yourself, I recognise that voice, that's because that's Take That. That is new song on Nation called Sweet July. Happy Hump Day. Best bit of the week so far. Phil says, hello, Andy. Happy Hump Day to you too. Best thing so far was going out on Landing Craft F8 from Boathouse Number 4 in Pompey Historic Dockyard with my youngest lad. He's grown up a bit since his last trip on her, and he's sent through before and after photos, and he has definitely grown up a bit. What a lovely memory. From One Thumb Phil in Fareham. Best bit of the week so far. 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

0: Yes, please, please.
1: This is Dave Green and Andrea Umston, who work together at Manchester Airport for ages and ages. They got on really well. They had a shared love of motorbikes. And it turned out, when they started swapping stories about, you know, where they came from and, you know, their family life, turned out that after a bit of digging and delving, they both had the same mum, Selena. And they didn't realise that they were siblings.
0: No.
1: Yeah, they'd been working side by side, but they were brother and sister the whole time. So happy tears at the reunion.
0: That's mad, isn't it? What a wild thing to find out.
1: Dave found out as well that he'd actually been driving past his birth mother's house for years, right past her front door, without knowing that that was his mum in there.
0: That's, I mean,
1: mind
0: that's
1: blowing.
0: A whole world of coincidences, isn't it? Brilliant.
1: Isn't it just? So we need a topical tune suggestion. I'm going to go with, Peaches and Herb Reunited. Peaches
0: nice.
1: And Herb Reunited. So that's
0: beautiful
1: my
0: tune
1: one.
0: As well.
1: Yeah. So that's me. Have a little think what you could suggest that might be even better. Let us know on Facebook. You'll find us there at Nation Radio South, or on WhatsApp 07740938500. And if you're feeling brave, do leave a voice note.
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0: What is Jaffa Cakes? It's a cake, you biscuit.
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7: Problems on the Bournemouth Spur Road, the A338. There's been an accident, two vehicles involved. That's southbound Blackwater to Cooper Dean. One lane closed with that. Queues are way back past Blackwater as a result. Thanks to Kelly for updating me. It's also slow northbound approaching the scene there. Also slows northbound heading up towards Ashley Heath. Just weight of traffic that though. A35 slowing eastbound to Hinton. It's slow at the New Forest Showground at Brockenhurst. Got queues Manning's Heath and Parkston Road Pool, as well as westbound to Monkey's Jump at Dorchester.
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It's Asia Radio Topical Tune. Today is for the friends who worked together for ages before realising, after they put two and two together, they were actually long-lost brother and sister. Tracy Wiles' Topical Tune suggestion, go for It's a Small World by the Sherman Brothers. Walt Disney World theme tune ride. Oh, we know A Small, Small World, don't we? Oh, Ironic from Alanis Morissette. Now, thank you. Well, thank you, Tracy, for putting that earworm in my head now. It's A Small, Small World. Teresa Hull, He Ain't Heavy, He's My Brother. Adrian Stowe going for Like Sister and Brother from The Drifters, liking this one too. Reunited Peaches and Herbs says Brittany, or Back Together Again, Dolly Hathaway and Roberta Flack. Topical tune suggestions, keep them coming on Facebook, Nation Radio South.

0: This is Nation Radio. Topical tune today was the two people, the two work colleagues at Manchester Airport becoming firm friends over years and a shared love of motorbikes. And it turns out that they were not only work colleagues when they were looking into each other's backstories. Turned out, Selena, they were brother and sister, didn't it?
1: Oh, it's amazing news, isn't it? It's just a happy story. It's long lost family, this is.
0: I've just had a thought, Selena. What about if you and Steve or you and me turned out to be?
1: Oh, I know. Can you imagine?
0: Can you imagine? Oh, my God.
1: Oh, my word. All these years and we never knew.
0: Yeah. But, that was that's probably best not to dig too deep, actually, to be honest, isn't it? Let's be...
1: Certainly into my family history. Let's not go there.
0: So, have you a topical tune for us, please, Selena Ross?
1: I'm going to go for He Ain't Heavy. He's my brother, Holly's.
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18: Problems on the A338, the Wessex Way. There's been an accident southbound between Blackwater and Cooper Dean. As a result of that, there are lengthy delays heading back up past the quarry entrance now, thanks to Adrian for updating me. Also slow northbound approaching this scene, so some problems there heading southbound. In addition, Matcham's Lane remains closed for works today. Northbound on the Bournemouth Spur Road, just due to weight of traffic, it is very slow heading up towards Ashley Heath. Elsewhere, it is gridlocked around Longham and West Parley. That's on the southbound routes there, as well as Christchurch Road that links them. Also, the Barrack Road queue out of Christchurch continues, and it's very slow around Bournemouth Pier and also on the Wessex Way at Bournemouth West.
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Steve Miller Band and the Joker on Nation Radio. Topical tune coming up just after 6 o'clock. Your suggestions, thank you very much for the ones that come in so far, for the people who worked together for ages before realising when they compared life stories that they were actually a long-lost brother and sister. Family Affair, Sly the Family Stone says, Lee, or We Are Family, Sister Sledge, or Family Reunion from the OJs. Gailey going for Be My Twin, Brother Beyond, or Mama Never Told Me, Sister Sledge. Kev going for We Are Family from Sister Sledge, or Airport from the Motors, because they used to work in an airport, didn't they? See which one is the best one, and we'll play it just after six tonight on Nation Radio. 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

0: Hit Station Radio, and the crowd was singing Wonderwall is the new song from The Script. Very nearly 6 o'clock, topical tune coming up. Could it be Running in the Family? Level 42, this is Gary, Sharon and Sam in Barton-on-Sea. We are family, Sister Sledge, say Annie and Steve. And Hey Brother by Avicii, say John and Dina in Bournemouth. Could be any one of those. We'll find out if it is after the latest news and weather for the South. Next on Nation. Nation
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16: The top stories this hour. A serial killer has been told he will never leave prison for murdering two men he met at a homeless shelter. Their bodies were found in woodland in Cornwall. The deaths of four other people staying at the shelter while James Desborough was there are now under investigation. One of Desborough's victims was Claudio Aquilino. Detective Superintendent Rachel Bentley read a statement for his family.
17: We are completely and utterly mortified at the violent murder of Claudio and the manner in which his body was disposed. Claudio will always be in our thoughts, and we now pray he is at peace.
16: Half of England is in drought after high temperatures and low rainfall. Experts say parts of the country are using water faster than nature can replenish it. Lib Dem leader Sir Ed Davies says he's feeling hopeful after cross-party talks this afternoon on social care reform in England. Andy Burnham's brought forward a review into the sector. And new figures show population growth has slowed in England and Wales to its lowest since the pandemic. It follows a big fall in net migration.
18: Now, the news here in Dorset, and more now on the weather. And the Environment Agency has declared that Dorset is among the areas of the country in drought. The agency is urging us to use a little less water as it monitors the situation. Camp Bestival kicks off on Friday, bringing days of family fun and familiar faces to the Lulworth Cove stage. Billy Ocean, Bastille and Fatboy Slim will headline this year's festival, and there'll be performances from rapper Example, hip-hop royalty De La Soul and pop icon Self Esteem. Rob DeBank is the event's organiser.
19: We built up quickly to 30,000 people, and we've never wanted to go much bigger than that, but we will definitely be better. I mean, this is the premium biggest UK festival for families, and it's nice to be away from normal life.
18: And Dorset Council has turned down a call for a round-table conference to tackle rising youth unemployment in the county. Independent councillor Hannah Hobbs-Chell wanted business leaders and others to discuss ways to help young people find work. The council says it's sticking with its existing skills improvement plan, which aims to boost job prospects for young people across Dorset.
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18: A bright evening with lows of 15 degrees overnight and sunny spells tomorrow. That's the latest. I'm Simon McLean.
20: 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Brothers and sisters, many people suggesting this one. 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

0: do you mean that should be the theme tune for this show? It's very rude indeed. This is Nation Radio. Andy and Selena here. Let us do the high point of the evening now.
1: What's for tea?
2: With Andy Jackson.
1: What's for tea?
3: What's for tea?
1: With Andy Jackson. What's for tea?
0: Up my end this evening, Selena Ross, chicken and sweet potato curry. I had a bit of a taste for curry with my late lunch yesterday at the New Forest show. I had a curry goat and rice, and it was flipping delicious. So I thought, let's go for a curry again tonight. So chicken and sweet potato curry, because you don't get goat in Sainsbury's very often.
3: You don't these days, do you? No. Up my end this evening, we have got chicken fajitas.
0: Did you say fajitas?
3: Fajitas. It's exactly what we're having. Thank you for that.
0: Let us know what's up your end as well. Ever so simple. Three things we need to know. The information is who you are, where you are, and what's for tea.
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3: Problems on the Wessex Way, the A338 ongoing southbound accident, Blackwater to Cooper Dean. The queues are almost back to Ashley Heath now, also slow northbound approaching the incident from before Cooper Dean. Castle Lane East then solid from Cooper Dean as a result. Barrack Road solid to Iford. And northbound the Spur Road is slow towards Ashley Heath due to weight of traffic. Extremely congested Ringwood Road southbound through Longham. Lengthy delays there as there are southbound New Road West Parley as well as around surrounding routes.
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0: This is Nation Radio. I'm just wondering, by the way, would it be construed to be a hate crime to walk like an Egyptian now? Anything could happen, couldn't it? It could well be. Bangles on Nation Radio, Walk Like an Egyptian. Talina's got the latest on the roads for us in a couple of seconds. World Famous What's for Tea is on, and I love it when Tracy sends us a little video from her kitchen.
1: Good evening, Andy, and to you too, Selena.
0: Good evening.
1: It's Tracy.
0: Yes.
1: In my kitchen this time.
0: Yes.
1: On a sweltering Wednesday hump day.
0: Yes.
1: I'm having a sausage wrap and homemade Greek salad. Bon appetit and adios.
0: Adios and bon appetit to you as well. Have a lovely evening, Tracy. Thanks for joining in to the world famous What's for Tea. 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
13: A338 Wessex Way southbound accident, Blackwater to Cooper Dean, still causing queues almost back to Ashley Heath. Very slow northbound approaching the scene as well. Slows again northbound on the Spur Road up to Ashley Heath with weight of traffic. Very slow leaving the New Forest Showground and long delays Ringwood Road, Longham and New Road, West Parley.
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This is Nation Radio, the South's best variety of hits. I love it when people take us away on the Nation Player app on holiday. Scott Wilson is one of those people, says it's not tea time in Texas yet, Andy. I only just had breakfast an hour ago, but I think we're going to go to a pizza buffet in Garland later. It's still roasting outside. Still roasting outside here as well, to be fair, Scott. Brian Lord says, evening all. Brian, Chris, enjoy the lovely warm weather in Hythe. We're having homemade chicken curry with homemade chips. Not too spicy, but we'll have a bit of a kick for sure. Hope everyone enjoys dinner as much as we will. I'm sure we all will, won't we? Mike Stretch, steak in a peppercorn sauce with saute potatoes and veg. It's Mike and Gaynor in Verwood. Janet on the hot Isle of Wight says we're going to have turkey meatballs, tagliatelle and garlic bread. And Liz has lamb kebabs with couscous salad up the mullen in Corfmullen. She says it's spicy, garlicky, minty, and I can't wait. This is Nation. What's for tea?

Left Outside Alone, Anastasia on Nation Radio. Just a reminder, our very own Gary Parker, he of the early breakfast show from 4 o'clock weekday mornings here on Nation Radio South. He's putting his other hat on, staying up late on Friday night for the quiz at the Bayside Cabin in Stokes Bay. If you want to go along, it's Friday night with teams of between 2 and 8 people. I guarantee you will have a highly entertaining night in the company of Gary Parker. Can't guarantee it'll be politically correct, though. I'll be honest. If you fancy going along to that, give the Bayside Cabin a call and get your table sorted for this Friday night.

0: Alex Warren and Fever Dream on Deja Radio. Katie's got tuna salad for What's For Tea. Jackie Kimber, jacket spud with sausages, beans and cheese, and of course, loads of butter. Thank you for joining in. What's For Tea continues on our Facebook page. 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
9: This afternoon, the Prime Minister held talks on social care reform in England with the Conservatives and the Lib Dems. Their leader, Ed Davey, was pleased with how it went.
10: We were more talking about the way forward, the process. It was good to actually have that meeting with the new Prime Minister.
9: Andy Burnham has not ruled out tax rises for new policies. He's also brought forward an independent review. More than half of England's in drought. It follows record low rain and high temperatures. The Environment Agency says farmers are being forced to harvest crops early. A serial killer will never leave prison for the murders of two men he knew from a homeless shelter in Cornwall. The deaths of four others staying there at the same time as 40-year-old James Desborough are also under investigation. And FIFA has opened disciplinary proceedings against Argentina for a banner unveiled after their World Cup semi-final win against England. It could be in breach of a law against non-sporting protests at competitions.
11: Now, the news here in Dorset, and Camp Bestival returns this Friday with a star-studded lineup, including the likes of Bastille, Billy Ocean and Fatboy Slim. Also appearing at the UK's biggest family festival is Example and an array of tribute acts. Away from the music, organiser Rob DeBank says there are changes due to the drought.
12: We're in an extremely dry period of weather, which is fantastic for festival goers, not having rain or worrying about mud. But on the flip side, it's still very sensitive to obviously fire and barbecues and stuff. So we've created these areas for people to cook in.
11: A request for Dorset Council to hold a roundtable meeting on youth unemployment has been rejected. Councillor Hannah Hobbs-Chell asked for the conference, saying many young people are struggling to find work even after volunteering. The council says it's focusing on its current skills improvement plan to support young people into jobs. And Bournemouth has suffered a blow ahead of the new Premier League season, with Junior Krupi out for 4 months. The French forward suffered a foot injury during their pre-season tour in Austria, and he's going to need surgery.
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11: A bright evening with lows of 15 degrees overnight and sunny spells tomorrow. That's the latest. I'm Simon McLean.
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0: So tonight's 2-for-1 cocktail is a Bloody Mary. Cheers to you if you're enjoying one right now. 60 minutes of songs to sing along to, including Wham and Jamiroquai and Len. You remember Len?

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Rembrandt, I'll be there for you on Nation Radio with our Noughties Number Ones weekend as we play some of the biggest songs from that decade, and they all top the charts in the noughties. It kicks off here on Nation Radio South from 10 a.m. Coming up later tonight, it's the evening show with Stuart McGinley. We'll catch up with him, have a little chat, find out what's in store.

0: This is Nation Radio. We're in the happy hour, and then Stuart McGinley comes on at 8 o'clock. That makes it sound like we're going to be instantly unhappy, Stuart. It's not intended that way. But Stuart's here with the evening show. What's in store for us tonight to put a smile on our faces, Stuart McGinley?
1: Well, I think as the weather's been good, we've got the sun around, I think you can't be a bit of reggae, bit of UB40 tonight. We're going to go Labour of Love, part 2. So this was their 9th album. It came out towards the end of 1989, and it was their second offering of cover versions following the original album. Some brilliant songs on it. Kingston Town is the most successful, all about the birthplace of Bob Marley, of course. Here I Am is on there, Tears From My Eyes, Way to the Ball, and a cover of Homely Girl. For a bonus point, Andy, who recorded Homely Girl first time round?
0: Oh, come on. Tip of my tongue, but
1: you know it.
0: Don't put me on the spot. Go on, tell me.
1: The Shy Lights.
0: Yes. I was going to say that.
1: See, Gary Parker's not the only one who can do a quiz round here. So let me know which one you would like me to play from Labour of Love, Part 2, UB40. Go to the comments on our Facebook page, Nation Radio South, and I will get the first track on tonight about 8:30, Andy.
0: Are you allowed to say homely girl, or is that describing somebody as a homely girl? Would that now be construed as a hate crime, Stu?
1: Oh, I don't know. It could possibly be. I guess I'll find out in the comments, won't I?
0: If you're not here tomorrow, we'll know it went the wrong way.
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0: and the Noughties at 10. And on the Nation Radio Album Hall of Fame tonight, one track an hour from UB40. 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
2: There's a man I meet, walks up our street. He's a worker for the council, has been 20 years. And he takes no lip of nobody and litter off the gutter.

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Joy Sims, Come Into My Life. And Kid Creole and His Coconuts after another hot sunny day. And Annie, I'm Not Your Daddy. It's a feel-good song, but the lyrics are somewhat dark. 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

0: Sixpence None the Richer at Nation Radio and Kiss Me. Don't worry, it's only a song, not an instruction. You're perfectly safe. Too hot for any of that at the moment, isn't it? It's been another baking hot day. If you're on holiday in the south of England right now, I hope you are having a lovely time. You won't be minding this weather quite so much as those people who've maybe had to work today. We can all cool down this evening, though, with your best variety of hits. And tonight in the Album Hall of Fame, it's The Labour of Love, Part 2 by UB40. This was their second album of covers. It's just been revealed, actually, as one of the most streamed albums of the 1980s. So a good time to feature it. Go to the comments section on our Facebook page now and let me know, did you buy the album and is there a particular song on there you like? We'll get the first one on in just over 10 minutes. We'll also look at a big royal wedding on this day in years gone by. And in entertainment, Bradley Walsh has announced he's quitting one of his TV shows. Uh-oh, which one is that then?
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What a song. Queen at Nation Radio and Somebody to Love. It's just gone 8:30. So we're off into the Album Hall of Fame this evening in the company of UB40. Now, this was the follow-up to their hugely successful Labour of Love album, simply titled Labour of Love 2. It came out towards the end of 1989 and it was their ninth studio album in total. It features a whole batch of cover versions. So head to the comments on our Facebook page and tell me which cover you enjoy the most. We're going to begin with the biggest single taken from the album. This was first recorded by the Shy Lights in the 1970s, and this was taken as the lead single from it. It is Homely Girl at Nation Radio.

0: Nation Radio with One Direction and What Makes You Beautiful. Now, if you're looking for something to do tomorrow, Hampshire's Southern Brave are in cricketing action in the 100 at the home ground, the Utilita Bowl. All happening tomorrow, Southern Brave take on Birmingham Phoenix, the women at 3 and the men at 6:30. One ticket gives you access to both matches and also the wider entertainment, which includes for the whole family live music and a family fun zone and much more. And of course, the cricket itself. If you fancy that, it's all happening tomorrow. Happening here next in just a moment from Pretty Woman, it's Roxette at Nation Radio. Nation
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0: She's choosing Texas. 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

0: Nation Radio's 90s at 9, finishing off with Fats and Small, Turn Around. Still sounds great, that, doesn't it? REM and What's the Frequency, Kenneth? And Shaft, Mucho Mambo. 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

0: Curiosity killed the cat at Nation Radio and Down to Earth. Great song from them from 1987. So today, the 29th of July, and it was on this day in 1987 when Margaret Thatcher and the President of France signed an agreement to build the Channel Tunnel. It would open 7 years later in 1994. And on this day, 1981, if you were around at the time, you probably remember this.
1: And here's really wonderful fairy tale sight. Bride on the right hand side and her father, a very proud man on the left, the 8th. Earl Spencer, who's been at St. Paul's almost every day for the last week, attended all the rehearsals for his youngest daughter.
0: Yes, we thought it was a fairy tale wedding at the time, didn't we? Didn't quite turn out that way. Prince Charles married Lady Diana Spencer at St. Paul's Cathedral. I think it was a baking hot day back in 1981 as well when that happened, and I wasn't interested in the wedding. I just wanted to go out and play on my bike. Now, on the way here very soon, we're looking back to the 80s again with the Album Hall of Fame. UB40 and Labour of Love 2 is the featured long player tonight. Let me know which is your favourite track in the comments on our Facebook page. But next, it's another summer.
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Do you think if we all sing it, we might actually get some? I never thought I'd be asking for Rain. Nation Radio with Lady Gaga and Ariana Grande and Rain on Me. Now it's time for the Album Hall of Fame. Our guests this evening, UB40 and The Labour of Love Part 2. It's their second album of covers, released towards the end of the 80s. It's just been revealed in a new poll of the most streamed albums of the decade inside the top 30. So let me know which is your favourite track from the album in the comments on our Facebook page. Now, this particular song was released originally by Al Green in the 1970s, and it was put out as a single by UB40 at the start of the 90s and reached the top 10 in America. This is their version of Here I Am, Come and Take Me at Nation Radio.

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It's back tomorrow morning from 9 o'clock with Mark Collins. And here in just a moment, it's ABC's Poison Arrow.

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0: Really like that. It's brand new at Nation Radio from Snow Patrol and Kylie and These Alarms. I saw a clip of her as well when she appeared on stage with them, also singing Chasing Cars alongside them. Now, this weekend, we are going to be celebrating more great songs of the noughties, just like Chasing Cars, as it's our Noughties Number Ones weekend, playing you some of the biggest songs of the decade and the ones that all top the charts in the noughties. It starts here Saturday morning from 10. And as a little teaser, we're going to feature some noughties next at 10.
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0: Sugar Babes and the Hole in the Head, finishing off the noughties at 10 at Nation Radio, Neo's Miss Independent, and these words from Natasha Bedingfield, making up our trio. 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And don't forget, this weekend we're celebrating the noughties number ones, kicking off Saturday morning from 10 o'clock. In just a moment, it's the summer of 2026, otherwise known as a sweet July from Take That. 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

0: Well, after another hot day to remember, it's Shalimar at Nation Radio, 18 minutes after 10 o'clock. In your entertainment update tonight, apparently you'll be able to take on Luke Littler in a new Netflix show, which is offering £501,000 to anyone who can beat him. I'm sure people will be clambering over themselves to have a go at that one. Don't forget, you can win £500,000 with us and you don't have to take on a dart superstar. Elsewhere, we send our love to Carly Simon, who has revealed that she's living with Parkinson's disease and also a cancer diagnosis. She insists, though, she's not done yet. That's the spirit, Carly. Sending you lots of love. And Bradley Walsh has revealed that he's quit one of his TV shows. Don't panic, though. It's not The Chase. It's the other one, Blankety Blank. Simply saying he doesn't have enough time to record the show, which is a real shame because I think he's really good at it. I went along to watch them record that a couple of years ago. So much of it is cut out. Yes, all the rude bits. Takes them about 2 or 3 hours for each episode. Now, still to come here tonight, it's the final track from UB40 in the Album Hall of Fame. Let me know in the comments on our Facebook page which is your favourite from the Labour of Love Part 2.
1: 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Are your child's vaccines up to date?
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0: street. 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
1: 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Driver's License, Olivia Rodrigo at Nation Radio. And time now for the last track from UB40 in our Album Hall of Fame this evening. The Labour of Love Part 2 came out in 1989, another album of cover versions. Now, this was the biggest track lifted from the album, a huge hit here and also in America. And it's a cover version of a song first recorded by Lord Creator, all about his love of Jamaica. It's Kingston Town, UB40 at Nation Radio.

0: Nation Radio with Tears for Fears and Everybody Wants to Rule the World, taken from one of the most streamed albums of the 1980s, Songs from the Big Chair. And before that, it was UB40's Kingston Town, taken from another album which is one of the most streamed of the decade, Labour of Love Part 2. And tomorrow night, it's Madness and some divine madness in the Album Hall of Fame. Looking forward to playing your tracks from that. On the way here next tonight, it's The Long Train Running by the Doobie Brothers.
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0: Where is my hubby? It's Ray at Nation Radio and the Cranberries' brilliant song, Linger, playing before that one. And that's just about my lot for tonight. I'll be back here again tomorrow, kicking off with the 80s at 8. And as mentioned, it's Divine Madness in the Hall of Fame. And Tim Allen's coming up in just a moment to get us into Thursday. Nation Radio.
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4: 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Right, it is late show time once again across the South and Nation Radio, the South's best variety of hits. Let's start with Oasis tonight, shall we?
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Hot chocolate, everyone's a winner here at Nation Radio. Hope you had a nice day today. I had lunch today at a vineyard in Sussex. There's so many vineyards across Sussex. I can explain why, but it'll take about half an hour. But it's all to do with the climate. Anyway, I didn't have any wine. Can you believe I went to a vineyard and didn't have any wine? Well, I was driving, you see, so didn't touch the stuff. But very nice it was indeed, and the weather was great as well. Anyway, enough about that. On with the tunes. Somba, Homewrecker on Nation Radio. Yeah.

0: whatever happened to Voice of the Beehive? Made so many great tunes, and that was one of them from around about 1988. And Don't Call Me Baby here on the South's best variety of hits. Tim Allen here, keeping the tunes going all night long, whether you're night shifting or just up and about for no reason at all. Good to have you there. Maroon 5 coming up next. Nation
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0: That's one of Mark Collins' favourite bands, Backstreet Boys, here on Nation Radio. Speaking of which, Mark is here tomorrow with the Golden Hour. 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

Lewis Capaldi on Nation Radio and Stay Love. He's just been announced to be playing at the Spilt Milk Festival in Australia with Kylie Minogue in, I think it's in Perth. It's obviously a long, long way to go, but hey, you could afford to go there if you win £500,000 on Make Me a Winner. Details of how to enter coming up in seconds. Have your phone handy. It might just pay off, you never know.

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13: 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Happy Thursday. Right, more of the South's best variety hits coming up, including brand new Holly Humberstone. But first of all, from the 90s, here comes Let Loose. Nation Radio.

Bon Jovi, Living on a Prayer. This is Nation Radio. It really is one big hit after another. Tim Allen here, keeping the tunes going all night long with you, night shifting or up and about. Good to have you there. Elton John, Kiki D, Don't Go Breaking My Heart on Nation.

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0: Dasha Austin on Nation Radio. What's the weather doing this morning? It is dry out there. Temperatures down to 14 degrees Thursday. Bit of cloud passing by, but generally speaking, sunny spells, moderate breeze, and a high up to 25 degrees. Looking nice and dry and sunny for the weekend as well. Nation
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0: Alex Warren and Fever Dream playing on Nation Radio. What are you doing tomorrow night? Well, why not come along to the quiz at the Bay, at the Bayside Cabin Stokes Bay Gospel, hosted by our very own Gary Parker. Always a very entertaining evening. Gather your team together. Come on down. Pre-book your table. It's teams of 2 to 8 people. And tickets are £15, which includes a delicious buffet dinner as well. To book your table, just give the Bayside Cabin a call. And you can find their phone number just by Googling it. Might even see you down there. Nation
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